0: Hi, this is comedian actor Ron Funches reminding you that you can't make it through life without a little Riz. You're listening to DJ Riz on KEXP.
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6: How you doing? I asked you once before, you didn't say nothing. So I hope that means you're doing well. I'm Riz here on KEXP. You just heard music from Laika, 1995, Silver Apples of the Moon. That was Marimba's song. They used to be one of my favorite bands. We even got a chance to do a show together in 1995. But here we are, 30 years later, and we're still doing it. The Left Bank from 1968, that was called Dark is the Bark. Seattle's Own Blue Cocoon, You Being You. Seattle's Own Love Battery before that. From Far Gone, that was In Through the Outside. From the Mexican Institute of Sound and Meridian Brothers featuring Beck, that was called Ruido Tobar. That reminds me to remind you that I'll be here till 7 o'clock, and at 7 o'clock, you'll be listening to Albina and El Sonido. That's from 7 to 10. And then after that, KEXP at Night with Sean, and Overnight from 1 to 5 in the morning with Mike Ramos, doing it 24 hours a day. Well, not Mike doing it. He could, though. He could. And at the top of the whole set, you heard Nelson Riddle. Happy birthday, Nelson Riddle, who's probably gone home to be with the Lord by now. But anyway, that was Route 66 theme. A lot of people covered that song. Does anybody here remember the TV show Route 66, where they just drove around and poked their noses in other people's business? Mm-hmm. I remember it. I certainly do. Riz here remembering. How about Tom Robinson? I haven't played this one in a few years. On 90.3 KEXP.
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Bud in Spokane, Sonny and Jackie, family together there. That was Duke Dumont, I Got You, dedicated to them, fighting a good fight. Navigate this world, y'all. We be here with you. Matt Riverside, thank you for listening. Manny Soul in L.A., Simon in Tacoma, our friend Extra Sour in San Francisco, Victoria in Lake Ridge, Catherine in Edmonds, Kenley in Eastlake, Victoria in Fairfax, Thomas, Santa Fe, Glenn up in Burien, Emily up in Lake City, Nate in West Seattle. I was wondering where y'all were. I ain't heard nothing from y'all. Brad and Sala. Before that, you heard Mary J. Blige, All Night Long, for my friends in Tucson, Arizona, doing the Mary J. Blige dance. Before that, Kruder and Dorfmeister, who are going on tour. They're going to be in Oakland September 25th, September 27th, in Portland, up the coast to Seattle September 28th, Vancouver September 29th. That was called Black Baby from Offering the Past and

This was Lady J and John Coltrane featuring Rahsaan Patterson. New from Joyce and Tutti Moreno from the Jazz is Dead series, that's Feel the High Life. And Sing If You're Glad to Be Gay. You should probably sing anyway, that'll make you feel better. Tom Robinson, 1980. Riz here. Be here till 7 o'clock. I'm gonna get back to this mix. I'll talk to you in a minute. This is

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7: 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You just heard music from Yamdi. That was Saif Al-Kayat. Played it twice. If you were just joining us, you only heard it once. That was Eliza from The Darkening Green, Fever Dream, Labyrinth, Follow the Leader. Before that, Deep in Your Soul was done by D-Tron with Ben Westbeach, produced under the moniker of Reach. And Jimster and Obvious did Flow at the beginning of the hour. It is 6:21, and it is flying by faster than I want it to. But I'll be here again next week, God willing. But before that, don't forget, 7 o'clock is going to be El Sonido with Albina, KEXP at night with Sean, and overnight with Mike Ramos right here, KEXP.

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90.3 KEXP. Heaven is a place where nothing ever happens. That was Miguel Atwood Ferguson from the compilation of tributes, edits, covers of Talking Heads tune, Naive Melodies. It's June. I think it's safe to say that that release is one of my favorite so far this year. Halfway through, we're going to make it, y'all. We are going to make it. Before that, brand new, coming out Friday, June 5th. That's Vince Staples, White Flag from Crybaby. Chinese American Bear did Mama from Dim Sum and Then Some. And now I'm hungry. All I got to do is like mention food. I know where to go get it too. Boubacar Gay did Junta. Before that, you had heard Stand Up featuring Gordon Lee and Harry Ling from Oskuma Beats, Mamadou Dembele Magu, Sam, and Kamazoe Diabate. Start off that whole shebang with Angelique Kidjo from her latest full length called Hope. That was Ayikan, Are You Coming Back? Speaking of hope, I hope you got some. I got some. We'll spread it around. We'll share it. Thank you for listening and supporting Randy in West Seattle, Pat in Benicia, Cali, Tyler in Austin, Texas, Dave right here in Maple Valley, Thomas in L.A. Thank you, Russell, so much. Johnny in Vermont, Brad in Taos, and Dave in Alberta. You just heard me give a little shout out to Russell. Russell is doing the playlist and all sorts of other helpful things here. If you want to know what you've heard and more information about that, go to our playlist at kexp.org. If you remember the time and the date, all of that information plus links are right there on KEXP. Anything else I need to tell you other than thank you so much for being here and supporting us? We cannot do it without you. That's just the simple, honest truth in this day and time. I can't do it without you. I want to express my undying gratitude to you, and you, especially you. Coming up at 7, don't forget El Sonido, right here, Perfume Genius on KEXP.

KEXP Seattle and KEXC Alameda, Oakland, San Francisco, an affiliate of the University of Washington. El Sonido is made possible in part by Seattle Credit Union.

0: ¿Qué tal, amigos? Welcome. This is El Sonido and this is KXP, la radio donde la música importa. My name is Alvina Cabrera and I'm your host and DJ and amiga and chismosa. And I'm going to be with you until 10 de la noche, until 10 p.m. 90.3 FM in Seattle, 92.7 FM in the Bay Area. I'm so excited to be here, and I'm also very excited because I'm here with my dear friend, María Delgado Gómez, who is back. A ver, El Sonido Digital Assistant, I'm trying to turn on the mic. How are you?
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0: After your trip to Brazil.
1: Sí, todo bien.
0: I bet that you want to go. You want to be there right now, right?
1: Yeah, I do. It was amazing.
0: So, if you want to invite María again to go to Brazil, please do it. We want to hear from you, DJ at KXV.org. Maybe we never know who is
1: DJ
0: listening.
1: Assistant exchange. Let's go.
0: Exactly. Thank you so much. All the comments about the songs and the artists that I'm playing on El Sonido. You can find both in English and in Espanol también in our real-time playlist. And yes, I want to hear from you. So DJ at KXP.org, but also you can text me 206-903-5397. And I kick off the show con los únicos, incomparables, los Mirlos de Perú. Because I think that los Mirlos are arriving now. Maybe they're here already in Seattle in the Pacific Northwest. They are going to be touring around the U.S., but the good news is that Los Mirlos are also part of the killer lineup of the barbecue, the KXP barbecue, this June. So I'm really excited to have the opportunity to see on the same bill Los Mirlos and Angina de Potrin. Angina de Pecho, como le dicen en español. So I'm really, really excited. And I kick off with Los Mirlos. Big Sempa and Toy Selecta. Bonita, the name of the track. And this new album by Los Mirlos came out a few days ago. It's on rotation. The world meets Los Mirlos. I'm so excited that we can finally have this type of album with such a great collaborations. Basically, people that has been doing the same music that Los Mirlos started in the 60s by now. So it's a great tribute. And I also very excited because, you know, the KXP barbecue is sold out, but I have good news, but kind of good news, sorry. I don't know if they're good news because Los Mirlos are playing tomorrow here in Seattle, but it's sold out too. So I heard that are going to be a few tickets at the door. So see you there, Seattle, tomorrow. And I also play Los Mirlos, the live on KEXP version of La Danza de Los Mirlos. We're gonna be dancing for a bit, the first hour and a half, but I also have some Latin American rock, I have some Latin American folk and Ibero-American folk music, and I'm sure that you're gonna love it. Let's go to Colombia. And let's go to La Cumbia Colombiana. This is one of my favorite producers, Conjunto Media Luna. Welcome to El Sonido.

0: It's KXP, where the music matters, and you are listening to El Sonido, 3 hours with alternative Latin music from all over the world. My name is Alvina Cabrera. I'm hosting El Sonido every other Monday, and it's a pleasure to be back, especially if we are enjoying cumbia together. I'm getting so many messages of listeners saying that I can feel that we are all living a moment together. Sí, amigo, comunidad. That's the name. And it's what we do here at KXP. And we are trying to travel across the continent and trying to bring you cumbias del pasado, del presente y del futuro, por supuesto. So, that was Sonido Gallo Negro. That's the name. From Mexico. Sí, querido. Y that track that is called Chamula was recorded in Mexico City at the Studios Panorama for the first time that KEXP went to Mexico City for a live and KEXP session. So you can subscribe to our YouTube channel and you can enjoy that track. Before them, I played Agrupación Ilegal Los Imparciales with the Cumbia Psicodélica dub, and to me, that is como like the must on my DJ sets. Whether I have to go to some party or some event, or for example, like tomorrow I'm going to be opening for Los Mirlos here in Seattle, and I think that is a must on my playlist for sure. Before them, another must, Amantes del Futuro featuring Lisette Mattel with Cumbia Rosa. It's an amazing album by Amantes del Futuro, one of my favorite producers. If you are very into cumbias rebajadas and cumbias psicodélicas, el futurismo de la cumbia, bueno, Amantes del Futuro is your new favorite artist. And actually was part of the Cancioneros that Cypress Hill created, the podcast, the weekly podcast that I host for KEXP. We have a new episodes every Monday. And 2 weeks ago, Cypress Hill were curating the songbook of the week. And Amantes del Futuro was one of the artists in that playlist. And I kick off the set with another great producer and multi-instrumentista de Colombia, Conjunto Media Luna, with Amantes del Futuro, Cumbia Dos Pasitos, the name of the track. More information about the songs and the artists and more chismes, bueno, in both languages, in English and in Espanol, in our real-time playlist.
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0: It's KEXP, where the music matters. This is El Sonido. Mi nombre es Alvina Cabrera. And I'm here with you until 10 p.m. Thank you so much, everyone who joined me for my special edition of World Goth Day with 3 hours of Latin dark wave and goth music from across the Americas and beyond, because I also included Spain. So that show, I think that you can still, yeah, you can listen to that. We have a 2 weeks radio archive. That is going to change very soon. that, which is a very good news. 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Por supuesto. And okay, oh my God, now I'm nervous for some reason. I have more cumbias for you all, but I also want to hear from you. 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

0: B, where the music matters, and we are doing an special edition as usual. We have this Cumbia Time random segment sometimes, and today is the day to do that because, you know, we were trying to feel a little more positive about the world, and I've told you this before. To me, cumbia is the way to break all the bad energy, to break, I mean, you maybe can tell me, oh yeah, but I listen to folk music, or I listen to, I don't know, hardcore. Yeah, okay. It's valid. But with cumbias, you're also going to feel happy. So hopefully this is helping you as much as it's helping me, to me, and also Maria, lo sé también. DJ@KXP.org. In case that you want to chat with me, I'm here with you until 10 de la noche. I just played DJ Gecko with Joshua Guas, Cumbia con Violines, Huepa, Rebajada version, the name of the track, and that was live version of that track. I also played the new EP, the new album by Minjo Crusaders, From Japan With Love is the name of the album. And you know, if you're also a listener, you know that we are obsessed with Minjo Crusaders and also the great collaboration that they made with Frente Cumbiero. And this is another example because Anagasa Ondo, which is the name of the track, is this new collaboration between Japan and Colombia. And I hope you love it because I'm obsessed. What else? I also play Son Rompepera, the live on KXP version of Cumbia is the New Punk. And you know that you have all the information in our real-time playlist, and you can listen to El Sonido again. 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So that was great because I thought that I was sharing something that I shouldn't. 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
0: Thank you so much, all the listeners, sending me your opinions. I'm also doing an Instagram live here, and I have like another portion of the world who is watching El Sonido live right now. So I just want to say, hi, Wes, how are you? They're saying, cumbia es lo mejor. Cumbia is the best. Love how much you all play it. Thank you. Who else? So, hola, Rosie. ¿Cómo estás? Thanks for the cumbia, Rosie said. I need an attitude adjustment tonight. Yeah, me too. I think that is a great way to say, you know, an attitude adjustment is what we are all having, I think. Yeah. Yeah, I like that. ¿Cómo estás, Caroline, in Wallingford? ¿Qué tal? The Japanese cumbia reminds me about how connected we all are around the world. Loving your show so much. I always love your show. She said, entre paréntesis. Gracias, Carolina. ¿Cómo está? Bueno, Caroline, sorry. Hola, Nick, ¿qué tal? Albina, okay. Okay, Nick is sharing with me some secrets. You can share with me some secrets as well, because, you know, I'm chismosa, but I know how to keep secrets. Chismosa. Brian. Brian, you are just telling me chismosa, así, for some. Why? Mucho gusto para la música. It's always nice to hear your voice. Thank you, my friends. Thank you all for your patience with my accent. But I love my accent. I'm learning to love my accent, and that is great. Yeah, I know that you're celebrating as well. Maria Delgado Gomez, El Sonido DJ Assistant. And let's go to the music. So we started with cumbias, psychedelic cumbia from Peru. Oh, I also played some rebajadas. I played some cumbia colombiana, some cumbias del futuro. But now the next set is going to be like more experimental, you know, a little bit more spooky, a little bit more electronic. And then we are going to keep traveling around Latin America. So I hope that you enjoy the night. And these, we love them. You know, if I'm saying Hermano Gutierrez, I know that you're going to say, oh, yes, of course, because they're great. This is Cumbia Lunar.

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2: 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I'm here with you until 10 p.m. And I just played Rosowski. This is an amazing producer from Spain. It's part of the collective Rusia Ideca. And his music blends experimental pop with electronic, with R&B, with alternative reggaeton. That is a beautiful song. Barquito Bonus Track, the name of the track. And I also play new music by La Valentina, El Oso, the name of the song. And I really like this new single by La Valentina. I've been playing some music from this Colombian artist. She is exploring not only cumbias, but also some R&B and more. So I really like her a lot. And I played Karen y los Remedios before her. Permanencia Rebajada, that was a remix by DJ Chihuahua, which I loved. And you can watch Karen y los Remedios live on KEXP on our YouTube channel. And I kick off the set with Hermano Gutierrez, Cumbia Lunar, live on KEXP, and María Delgado Gómez, El Sonido DJ assistant, was telling me that today is the first anniversary of that live on KEXP session. That was the second one that Hermano Gutierrez recorded in our studios here in Seattle. And they kick off the new season of El Sonido Cancioneros podcast, and that is also a video podcast to watch. So go to KEXP podcast, which is a different YouTube channel that we have in the internet, and you can watch and subscribe to El Sonido Cancioneros. All the information in both languages in case that you want to learn more about the artist. And now I'm gonna keep playing some music, and I'm gonna keep chatting with you all, with you, Sean, with you, Victoria, Brian, Jacob, Lisa, Nick, Wes, Rosie, Kyle, y todos mis amigos y mis amigas. Esto, this is a very beautiful cover. A cover, it's a Bad Bunny cover, right? But this is an amazing artist. It's a Mexican-American artist, more focused in the R&B. Her name is Monogem. We played a few tracks by Monogem here on El Sonido, and I hope you like this new track because it's a world premiere, my friend. So it's the first time that you are going to hear this cover. Enjoy.

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1: 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It's so special to have 3 hours. Bueno, in our case, I mean, if you're a Latine, of course that you want to have the microphones, you know, and the moment to enjoy with your community and to share your culture every day, of course, as part of our identidad. But just being able to have spaces like this one, like El Sonido, where we can, you know, just play the music and just feel it. Like, I think that already a few times we were like kind of crying with Maria here, you know, like just, oh my God, Julieta Venegas discovered of Los Tigres del Norte. Of course, I want to cry. I want to scream. And I want to just share how mad sometimes I feel, you know, with this world. But we can talk through music. Just a listener told me that when I was talking about my accent. And he said, like, we love your accent. Also, we can all talk through music. Claro, mi amigo. That's the reason why I was born. So thank you. Thank you. Thank you for being part of KEXP. Thank you for supporting alternative music. Thank you for supporting independent radio and independent music. 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And if you speak Espanol, bueno, we also have a landing page in all in Espanol. So go to KEXP.org/Espanol. De nada, my friends. And I just played Julieta Venegas with La Jaula de Oro, and I think that is such an important song. This is a completely different version of the original song by Los Tigres del Norte. Pero, I don't know, I just feel that Julieta Venegas, when she touched something, it's como something new is born, you know, and better and more, como se dice, como luminoso. And it's beautiful. So thank you, Julieta. Tero Cactus before Julieta doing Discoteca Fugitiva. And this is part of the new album of Tero Cactus from Seattle and Argentina. And he is releasing Colapso, the new album, June 12th. And he's going to be presenting the album oficialmente at Baba Yaga next June 18. So good luck, Martin. I'm going to be there, my friend. And I also play Helado Tropical, tocando the name of the track, because this is a new collaborative project from Helado Negro and Reina Tropical, dos amigos de la casa. They are friends of KEXP, por supuesto. We have several live and KEXP sessions with Helado Negro, but also with Reina Tropical. So I cannot wait to see them together making music. Such a beautiful project. Tocando the name of the track, and I kick off the set with a beautiful cover of El Baile Inolvidable by Monogem. I'm talking about the Bad Bunny amazing song, El Baile Inolvidable. Monogem are gonna release this track in a few days on June 4th. And this was a world premiere, so congrats Monogem and all the team. Beautiful song, beautiful voice, beautiful music. And bueno, my friends in Spain, I know that you're enjoying Bad Bunny a lot because he's doing the Residencia ahí in Madrid. I'm not sure if he's gonna play just in Madrid. I think so. So that sounds super fun. I wish we could be there with Maria, right? Maybe next time. El próximo, debí tirar más fotos, like the next album.
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1: 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And I'm really excited. 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And you can also text me 206 and 903-5397. Some of you are asking me what I'm doing here in the city, you know, different events. I cannot say it on the microphone, but you can always follow my virtual world on Instagram at Albina Cabrera. And El Sonido with Albina Cabrera, you have two different accounts, one with Goiti, one with me. So if you want to follow what we are doing, El Sonido related, you can follow us as well. And now, enjoy the music, friends, but first.
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0: It's KXP, where the music matters. Where El Matón Policía Motorizado matters. If you know me, you know that that's my favorite band en el mundo entero. I'm so happy to be here with all of you. We're here with Maria. My name is Albina. We are until 10 de la noche. Changing the mood. How was the la frase era como attitude adjustment, right? Sí, totalmente. Sí, necesito ajustar mi actitud. 90.3 en Seattle, 92.7 en el Bay Area. ¿Qué tal, amigos? Hi, San Francisco. ¿Qué tal, Seattle? ¿Cómo está el mundo entero? I just played El Mató a un Policía Motorizado, El Tesoro. That was part of La Síntesis O'Connor. Did you know that you can find my name on that album? On that record? I used to work with El Mató many years before my life at KXP. We released this album, La Síntesis O'Connor, que fue como un antes y un después en el indie rock sudamericano, ¿no? And one of the best independent DIY artists. So I'm really happy each time that I have the opportunity to play these songs. Also, this is El Mató. I'm always using that. We used to use that track como cortina musical with Chile for many years. And we love that album. We love El Mató. And we love all the artists that we're playing tonight. Francia before El Mató with Visiones Luminosas. And I also play Rubio with Mi Chica. Ay, Rubio. Ay, Franz Traub. Qué hermosa música. Her latest album, Mi Chica. Single, Mi Chica, is one of the songs of 2026. But also, Mira Ver Ahí by Buscabulla. We were talking with Maria about that killer, because it's not just the song, it's the story behind the song, it's also the remix by Slow Jams. It's just amazing. And it's part of the album of remixes, Se Bailaba Así. I can't wait to see Buscabulla aquí nomás en Seattle.
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0: Happy Pride, amigos y amigas. Happy Pride Month. Todo el amor y todo el abrazo para todos ustedes. And we don't need to be on Pride Month to play artists from the LGBTQ plus community, because we're always playing their music, because why not? And also, it's so boring to keep playing the same artists with the same ideas about love, about caring, about loss. We really need to hear and to understand different narratives, different ways to feel things. So always with to all mis amigues, un abrazo muy, muy grande. And the next set, it's going to start with Aikol Grupo, so I think that is perfect. But before that, I want to let you know that KXP Live at the Lesser Dome is going to happen this Wednesday, June 3rd, with Diana, my dear friend Diana, the host of Eastern Echoes. Join KXP and Pacific Science Center, presenting Live at the Lesser Dome, KXP DJ in Residence series. 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And also see you there este miércoles. But now, let's enjoy some music. This is Aiko el Grupo Amigos. And this is a live on KEXP session of the song.
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2: It's KEXP, where the music matters. I hope that you are having a good night, my friends, amigos y amigas. My name is Elvina Cabrera. I'm here with you every other Monday. I also host a weekly podcast here on KEXP in English, Spanish, Spanglish, and it's a video podcast, so you can watch it with subtitles or not, depends. So we've done episodes with Cypress Hill, with today we just posted an episode with Juanes, and I'm laughing just because it's an amazing to see how Juanes still listen to metal music every morning. And actually he confessed that he recorded already a new album with a new project internally metal music. So I'm really excited to hear that. You can go and subscribe to a KEXP podcast YouTube channel, or you can send me a message now. I almost gave you my personal email, dj@kexp.org, but also my KEXP email is alvina@kexp.org, and you can send me a request. You can tell me, hey Alvina, I want to listen to your podcast, and I will send you a personal note, my friend. In case that you don't know, I just played Alex versus Alex, and I think that this artist is going to be huge. She has been all around the U.S., and I think that now she's in Spain right now, about to play. Garden is the name of the track, and this is a great collaboration between the singer and Chicago-based Colombian artist Camilo Medina with Alex versus Alex. I also play Esti, El Fin, and I'm obsessed with this new album, Domi Star. Esti is from the Dominican Republic, and she's based in L.A., and I just love her so much. Glory Hole with Eres Increíble, the name of the track. Que se jodan si no pueden asumir una broma, the name of the album. And it's one of my favorite new artists from Mexico. My visual assistant is dying right here. This is live radio, my friends. We are humans. We are not robots. Esto es de verdad está pasando. And Glory Hole is going to be featured in the next episode of Cancioneros next Monday. So I'm really excited about that. If you want to know more about how Mexico is sounding right now, bueno, Glory Hole is a great start. Aiko El Grupo, the band that kicked off the set with El Agua Es Para, the live on KEXP version of that track. And I'm here with you one more hour, so Alvina@kexp.org, sorry, dj@kexp.org, and we can keep the chisme. And I'm going to play music because we are literally dying here. Nos estamos riendo mucho con María, and we need some space here.

0: Wow, leyendas. Total legends. Soy Estéreo There. You are listening to KEXP, la radio donde la música importa. And this is El Sonido. I'm hosting El Sonido every other Monday from here from Seattle, Washington. And Goiri is also hosting every other Monday from the Bay Area. So thank you so much for being part of this casa musical de la música alternativa latinoamericana. That was Soda Stereo with Signos. And that was for you, Christine, and all your friends. So sending all my love, sending all the hugs for you all. I know that this song was very special for you, for all of you. And it was such a telepatía because I was, I planned to play Adios by Gustavo Cerati because I've been listening to Gustavo so much. After the interview with Juanes, he was telling me so many amazing things about the first time that Soda Stereo went to Medellin, Colombia, and the first time that he heard about, you know, rock en español. He was such a fan of metal music, and I don't know, I've been listening to Gustavo Cerati, que es un placer, básicamente. It's a total pleasure to listen to his voice. Así que, amigos y amigas, I also play Javiera Mena, Sol de Invierno. Javiera Mena has a live on KEXP session. One of our favorite artists. And again, happy Pride Month. You can go to kexp.org/pride to learn more about our programming, our special programming, also to support the community. And Javiera Mena is such an amazing activist. And I've learned so much through her vision and through her music. So thank you. And I kick off the set with El Príncipe. Príncipe Idiota, Dramón en la tele, Mariano querido, some friends of mine in Argentina, but also Mariano, this is a solo project by the lead singer of Mi Amigo Invencible, which is an Argentine indie rock band, and you have Mi Amigo Invencible live on KEXP session that we recorded in Buenos Aires. When I remember that we went, that I took the whole KEXP to my home country to record 12 live on KEXP session, it's like, it sounds like a dream considering the current moment that my querido country is going through right now. So all the information about the songs and the artists in our real-time playlist.
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0: I was thinking about the World Cup. The Soccer World Cup. I'm from Argentina, you know. We have three cups. I'm just joking. We have no one, three. But when, sorry, okay. Colombia was very close the last time. I'm not going to lie. I was rooting for you guys, pero, you know, we have Messi. No, I'm just joking. I just want to ask you, to all my listeners, if you would like a special edition of El Sonido around soccer. Because, you know, football in Latin America is a very important thing, like very, very, very important. And considering that the World Cup is about to start, I would like to share with you all like some songs that we love to listen to when we want to root for our equipos, for our teams, in this case, for our countries. So let me know your favorite song, and I will start prepping my special edition of El Sonido. DJ@kexp.org. But you can also send me a personal email, Alvina@kexp.org. Okay, friends, so what do we have? For the next 40 minutes, I have some Latin American folk. I really wanted to bring some artists that right now are shaping the sound of the new Latin American folk. And I want to talk about Milo J. And I want to talk about his 12 Carlos Gardel awards that he just won a few days ago in Argentina, which is the biggest award for music. Milo J has 19 years old, and he was part of Cancioneros podcast last year when he released this amazing new album, La Vida Era Más Corta. And it's a very important song because you have a lot of collaborations. This is with the Cuban singer and composer, Silvio Rodriguez. So enjoy.

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1: 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So many things were linking together. It was like I'm growing and time traveling at the same time. Some of the connections the DJs were making were just so personal. It's hard to explain, even to the people I love the most. It's like KEXP is working just for me. We're intertwined. I don't even know where I end and KEXP begins anymore. I'm Mike.
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3: It's KEXP, where the music matters, and this is El Sonido. Muchísimas gracias, amigos y amigas, por estar del otro lado. Thank you so much. It's been such a interesting and a special show. I was talking with a coworker earlier this afternoon, saying like, oh, I don't know, I'm like in a kind of weird mood today. I'm kind of sad for some reason, whatever. And each time that I'm in like in this mood, I'm just struggling with something, I'm doing one of the best shows of the year. And it's how I'm feeling today. Of course, I said some chismes and some secretos. But, you know, that's my personality. So, sorry. I just play Verde Plato. Nescaren Canta, the name of the song. And that is for... for you, Hunter, that you just text me, say something about Verde Prato, an artista vasca from País Vasco, amazing, canta en euskera, she sings en euskera, and it's one of my favorite. And Luis Almaguer before Verde Prato with Way, the name of the track, and that is part of Wages. You can watch Luis Almaguer live on KEXP on our YouTube channel. You will find the link in our real-time playlist and comments. I also play Milo J and Silvio Rodriguez, and we were just crying with Maria Luciérnaga, the name of the track. And it's because I introduced Luciérnagas before, and I play a different track, so I really wanted to share Luciérnagas featuring Silvio Rodriguez with you all. I play Juan Aguirre, Lo Divino, the name of the song, before Milo J, and I kick off the set with Milo J and Bajo de la Piel, La Vida Era Más Corta, is the name of the album, and just won a lot of Carlos Gardel awards, and he's such an amazing artist, so I hope that you can listen to the entire album from the start to the end, because it's una gema total. More music for you. Don't go anywhere after El Sonido, because Sean is doing KEXP at night until 1 a.m. And after Sean, Mike Ramos con el overnight until 5 a.m. And, you know,

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Okay, so one of our favorite Uruguayan músicos, letristas, compositores is Jorge Drexler, por supuesto. And he put out an album. Taraka is the name of the album. That is very special. It's the first time in two decades that Jorge Drexler recorded in Uruguay, in Montevideo, because he's based in Madrid, in Spain. And this is also say a lot about the music from the Río de la Plata, the music from La Murga, El Candombe, El Folk, también el folclore uruguayo. And I wanted to give you that introduction so you can understand a little bit more Toco Madera, which is the song that will kick off the next set. This is Jorge Drexler.

0: la carrera. Yo por las dudas toco madera.
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0: Toco madera.

0: Oh, wow. That's new music by Ibeji, one of our favorite artists here on KEXP. And I think that I've heard the first time about Ibeji through KEXP. So they're very important for all our community. And that song is called Asset, the part of Offering. This new album is coming out in June 26th, so in a few days, a lot of great albums in June, I can see. I also play Ilabamba with Ojos de Sol, the name of the track, and Jorge Drexler with Toco Madera, and that is part of Tar Acá. You can always listen to El Sonido in the next 2 weeks. We have a 2 weeks radio archive, alvina@kexp.org, if you want to be in touch with me and to keep the conversation going and the chisme going. Thank you so, so, so much, all of you, for all your support. I'm going to do this first, and then I will say ciao, ciao. And Sean's going to be with you until one.
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0: Amigos y amigas, muchísimas gracias. Thank you so much for being with Maria and with me here on El Sonido. I hope that you had a good evening. I hope that you cooked amazing dinner and you're enjoying with your people, with your family. And if you are not with your family or with your friends right now and you're listening to the radio, I have to say, this is it's very magic, right? 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It's so important. 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If you want to request a song, we are always here. Sean's going to be with you until 1 a.m., and then Mike Ramos, and I'm going to be with you, a ver, in 2 weeks. So on June 14th, and the following Monday on weekend, I'm going to be in the Bay Area. And again, this is maybe a secret, and I'm not sure if I should be saying this, but I'm going to be in the Bay Area with some KEXP magic. So I'm going to see you all there. So you can, again, send me an email and I will tell you all the chisme, because now I just have to play the last song. This is Rosalía. Pásenle lindo. Buena noche, mi gente. Y nos vemos en 2 semanas. Adiós.

Going back to 1989 here on KEXP at night, quarter past 10 on the West Coast with Zymox, Imagination from Twist of Shadows, second LP from the Dutch darkwave group under the moniker Zymox. Released a couple albums as Zymox and better known as Clan of Zymox. Great band though. Thanks so much for tuning in. My name's Sean. Hope you had a wonderful weekend. Paired that up with the reprise of Siren from Austria. Been listing fellow Canadian Patrick Holland on that rework from her excellent album from last year, Chin Up Buttercup. Open it up with Brooklyn duo Busca Buya. El Camino remixing themselves, new EP called Se Bailaba Así. Albina played another remix of that EP earlier on El Sonido. Didn't overthink it. Just started off with a different one of what Albina played. We're back to it here. Thanks so much for tuning in. This is The Pool.

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0: Going back to 2002, British electronic duo FC Kahuna. Title track to Machine Says Yes, Half 10. Here in the Music Matters, KEXP.
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2: From 2021 to 2023, I lost 11 loved ones, including my mom at Christmas. 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
0: Thanks to everybody who supports KEXP, texting and emailing in right now. My name's Sean. Got a nice little note from that previous set about Hanna Zymox, saying, amazing, it is our 35th anniversary today. We met in 89 and at school and found this album, and they both happened to be listening. So thanks for those messages. I love the random coincidences here. Listeners, email and text in. FC Kahuna, Machine Says Yes, paired up with Lightning Seed, Lucky You from Jollification. Happy Mondays, theme from Netto from Yes Please. Going back to 1992, that album produced by Talking Heads / Tom Tom Club's Chris France and Tina Weymouth. Open it up with a fun little 12-inch, originally from 1983, courtesy of Austin, Texas's The Pool, otherwise known as Patrick Keel, Dance It Down. Dark Entries reissued that one a little while back on Wax. Check out the link there on Sound Playlist, kexp.org. New music getting us going over to Thailand. Khun Narin. This is Black Magic Woman.

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Latest collection of indie pop fun from the New York City duo The Lemon Twigs here on KEXP. Closing in on 11. Gather round from Look For Your Mind on Captured Tracks. Going back to 1982 with Altered Images, Jump Jump from Pinky Blue. A little Japanese down-tempo, cool lounge, Shibuya K type flavors from 800 Cherries. Honeydew Blue from Romantico. Double shot of new music opening up that set. Societe 25, debut full-length from London Trio. It's called Yegara. Hayao, the name of the track. Opening it up with some Thai psych rock from Kun Narin, cover of Black Magic Woman on their third LP, appropriately titled Third, on LA label Innovative Leisure. Check out all the links from the time playlist, kexp.org. Want to get to a deep cut request in a little bit as we may slow things down. Still pretty tired from this morning. Not a lot of sleep the past 2 days. Going back to the early 90s, one of my favorite groups of all time, Yellow Magic Orchestra, this one remixed by the 808 State. Light and Darkness. Keep it locked. It's KEXP at night.

That was Gang Gang Dance, Glass Jar, from Eye Contact, going back to 2011. Very sad news, Gang Gang Dance member Doug Shaw passing away earlier today. Part of that incredibly inventive scene, one of my favorite bands. Check him out if you've never listened to Gang Gang Dance before. At 11, brand new from Berlin-based Japanese artist Courtney Bailey, Hoshi Zora from her new one, the Jiwa Jiwa EP on the very cool Tokyo label Hole and Holland. Before the hour, the 808 state mix of Yellow Magic Orchestra's Light in Darkness, 12-inch EP called Reconstructions. Getting it going with a request, one of my favorite records of this year from Yusu. Originally from Vancouver, now based in London, off Foundry, Cul-de-sac, where the music matters, 90.3 FM in Seattle, 92.7 in the Bay, worldwide, KEXP.org.

trippy track there from Tile Plazas. Just 11:30 on the West Coast, KXP at night. My name's Sean. Eternal City, Dance With Your Mind on the great LA label Jungle Gym Records. Thanks so much for tuning in. Before that, Danalog, moniker of the Comet Is Coming band member Dan Levers. Far Beyond the Sun from Teleportations. Brand new Boards of Canada, Blood in the Labyrinth off Inferno. Finally out. I was in a trance blasting that here in the booth. Opened it up with a request for Yusu, now based in London. Cul-de-sac from Foundry, one of my favorite releases of the year. Thanks for everybody checking in. Over to Argentina with this one from Balam, the Mitron remix of Mambo Negro. With the Music Matters.

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1: Thanks so much for tuning in. It's midnight, late Monday, early Tuesday here on the West Coast. My name's Sean. Wrapping things up with a weird track from Snowy Red, the one-man electronic project of Belgian musician Marcel Thiel. You heard Deep Desire from his 1981 self-titled. Before that, Meat Beat Manifesto from Satyricon. Brainwash This Way, Zombie, That Shirt. You can see every which way in that shirt. From 2001, Future 3's Reverberate EP, that was the title track. Forthcoming from LA musician Catherine Mohn. Lead single from her CM Ultra EP, dropping July 31st, that was No Magic. Debut full length before that from New York City's Rare DM, The Ring off Attention. Open it up with Argentine DJ and producer Balam, Mambo Negro, the Mitron remix. Check out all those links in the real-time playlist if you're following along. KEXP.org. Getting it going with new music. Super excited for this one. Panda Bear, Sonic Boom, reuniting once more. This is the lead track, lead single from A Question of When. Here with Music Matters, it's KEXP.

deep shoegaze sounds there from Michigan duo Love Lies Crushing, Blooded and Blossom Blown, going back to 1996. Here on KEXP, Gigi Mason with Lost from Movement, brand new on Sacred Bones. Latest batch of electronic explorations from the veteran Italian musician Ulrich Schnaus, On My Own, off A Strangely Isolated Place, absolute classic from 2003. Ready 12 Midnight, forthcoming from Panda Bear and Sonic Boom. Teaming up once more, that was the lead track from A Question of When. You can find that July 10th. Notice a lot of the emails and texts regarding that song were talking about all the sirens. Been there. My name's Sean. Keeping it low and slow here with London's Peach. A track called Bath Time Bliss on the ever-reliable Vancouver label Mood Hut. KEXP.

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0: You know, I feel this hurt that these guys won't ever understand. 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Batons, tear gas, riot gear, weapons, rubber bullets. 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
2: Another track there from Gang Gang Dance here on KEXP. J-Tree from Kazuashita, paying tribute to the late, great Doug Shaw. Just passed away. One of my favorite bands. Paired that up with new music from Hannah Peel and Bye Bye Wong. Feed the Fireflies from The Endless Dance. Over to New York City with Emily A. Sprague. Double Moon, the Anderstub, new 7-inch single. London-based Peach with Bath Time Bliss from Soak Volume 1. Put out by the great Vancouver label Mood Hut. Check out all those links in the Roadside playlist. Going back to 1979 with this one from Popol Vuh. KEXP at night, keep it locked.

standout 2010 release there from the trio known as Enrolds. That was Shade. Inner Tube before that, Popolva. I'm getting out of the way. Mike is up in a few for the overnight. Have a great rest of your week. A little one on Tricks Point Never. Rounding out the set. This is Nassau from Replica. 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

0: This is Sean Kemp, a.k.a. The Rain Man. 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
1: 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Thanks so much for being here. My name is Mike Ramos. This is the Overnight, officially Tuesday. Big up the whole Monday squad right there. Sean with another great edition of KEXP at night. Had to check and make sure he hadn't played this one. You already know. Great to hear Albino on El Sonido. Great to hear Riz on Drive Time. Larry on the afternoon show. Great to hear Cheryl on midday and that Ladytron live session. So cool. Great to hear Kennedy on the morning show. She'll be back tomorrow, or today, I should say, and Yvonne early. But that's not till 5 a.m. after me. Had to start with this new Boards of Canada. Brand new record, Inferno. You had the intro into Prophecy at 1420 megahertz. Gonna get right into this one. Yeah, remember this? Little calm truths for you. Gonna be here till 5 a.m., like I said. So many jams on deck for you. You know I got DNB at 3. You know I got all sorts of new records for you. Like I said, hit me if you want to hear something. Want to say what up? 206-903-5397 on the text messages. DJ at KXP.org on the email if that's easier. Big up all of our listeners worldwide. Like I said, KEXP, Mike Ramos in the mix on the overnight. Keep it locked right here, y'all.

KEXP. Get it!

Which one of you rappers wanna be stepping and end up in a bad spot? Reading the script, you better fuck with the damn plot. I can kill him with words or I can get a man got. Put out your best thing and I see that flopped. You cannot level with anything that I'm delivering. Make these, chef this, cook that. Michelin, I got the general.

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2: KEXP, it's an overnight on a Tuesday. Mike Robinson here, just getting it started. Something from Can-Can from 2021, one of my faves from this year, Double R album. Crazy track, crazy beat called Breaking the Bank. Beat before this from that Lucky track from the Days Before Bad EP leading up to his brand new Drugs Are Bad record. Capo Two Times. Beat kind of reminded me of this one. Oh yeah. Something from Little Sims, putting out a cool little four-track EP called Sugar Girl. All sorts of rap goodness on it. Opening track right there, that's a no-no. Some from Calm Trues. Remember him? Going back to 2010, that Cyanide Sisters record, Slow Peels, name of that track. I'm gonna keep it moving. Plenty more new music on the way. Gonna dig out some throwbacks as well. If you got any requests, like I said, let me know. DJ at KXP.org, 206-903-5397 on the text. Gonna get to something next that I've been hearing about this artist a lot, but finally checking out this record from last year. Nina Jirachi, I think that's how you say it. From this record, I Love My Computer. Kinda hilarious. The cover just fits as well. Gonna be at Capitol Hill Block Party in just another month or so. And after hearing this record, if you're out there, definitely don't want to miss this. Gonna be lit. Let's hear this track, iPod Touch. Remember those? Anybody have one? Remember? Yeah. It's KXP though, like I said, listener-powered radio. It's the overnight. Keep it locked right here.

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0: 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High Fidelity.
2: KEXP. It's the overnight. It's Tuesday. Mike Ramos in here. Just getting the show started. First hour. I'm ready till 5 a.m. Something from this new Jump Source record. Debut full length from Montreal's Patrick Holland and Francis Latrey. Title track to Fold right here. Bandcamp link on the playlist for you. Make sure you're following along, kexp.org. Brand new Over Mono. The two brothers from the UK putting out a new record, Pure Devotion, out in August. That's the opening track, Lockup. Some from Main Phase out of Copenhagen, Denmark. Announcing a new EP called Attenuation on Tempa. Track right there called Station Nord. And some from Nina Jirachi. I Love My Computer came out last August. Track their iPod Touch. And you can catch her playing the Capitol Hill Block Party this August. She'll be a good one. It's 90.3 though, FM here in Seattle. 92.7 in the Bay Area. 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Big up the whole crew checking in on my West Coast night owls up late with me. What up, Raj? Listening from South Lake Union. What up, Skid and Taylor down in SF? All my East Coast early risers getting up real early. What up, Sean in Massachusetts? Great to hear from you. And peace to the whole worldwide crew. What up, Suki in Manchester? Everybody else over there having a nice Tuesday. Keep it locked right here, though. You know, I got some guitars in a minute. New record out from Ice Age. New single, another new single from the forthcoming record from Dead Pioneers. Let me get this one in real quick, though. Some spacey from this Honey Dijon record, The Nightlife. Track features Corice and Dave Giles II. It's called Welcome to the Moon. Let's go to space real quick. Hope everybody's having a good one. It's KXP's Overnight. Mike Ramos in here. Keep it locked.
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KEXP. It's overnight. Mike Robinson here for your Tuesday. Barely Tuesday, but it still counts. Well, barely Tuesday over here anyways, on the West Coast. It's 90.3 FM here in Seattle, 92.7 in the Bay Area. 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However you're doing it, appreciate you. Had to get in a little classic Daft Punk whenever I can, really. One of the most played records in my family's household. 2001's Discovery. You just heard Digital Love. Little Night Vision interlude right here. Returning from Space. Previous few tracks, all kind of space themed. Big up Eva Walker, who's on early after me. Had some from DJ Pima on the former City Records. It smells like B-hole on Mars. Bring me back to Earth. Just an amazing title right there. Head of that one, brand new Honey Dijon from that record, The Nightlife. Welcome to the Moon, where it does not smell like that, as far as I know. Big thanks to everybody checking in, though. On the text, on the emails, you can shoot me a text at 206-903-5397. As long as you're not driving, keep it safe. Shoot me an email as well. That's easier, dj@kxp.org. Get into the 2 a.m. hour over here. You know I got DNB at 3 coming up at the top of next hour. I got this new record from Ice Age in just a few, called For the Love, or For Love of Grace and Heartbreak. And I've been teasing this record coming out for a little bit now. Dead Pioneers. Big up my guy Kevin Sir for bringing him into KEXP. Got a record, Wagon Burner, coming out real soon. Believe it's at the end of this month. Pretty cool collab right here. Got a feature from Sleaford Mods. Gonna hear this new track, The Worst Among Us. One of the next leaks from this record. Like I said, hit me if you want to hear some. And thanks for listening. It's KEXP. It's the overnight. Mike Ramos in here. Don't touch that dial.

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2: KEXP. How's everybody doing out there? It's Mike Ramos on the overnight for your Tuesday. Two a.m. hour of the show over here on the West Coast. Getting in a couple guitar things. A little throwback right there from Les Savifav. Remember them? Let's Stay Friends. Name of that 2007 release. Track there, Patti Lee. Banger. Back in the day. Mix that in with that new Man, Woman, Chainsaw. Debut album from the London band will be out in August. It's called Cannonball. Track right there is called Nosedive. Another new album from Danish band from Copenhagen, Ice Age. For Love of Grace and the Hereafter. Track right there, Tender Blades. Kind of a cool little, like, remind me of those early aughts, angular, rocky indie bands, you know? And ahead of that, brand new Dead Pioneers featuring Sleaford Mods and Jason Williamson. Wagon Burner will be out in a couple weeks, 26th of the month. Track out there is called The Worst Among Us. Gonna keep it moving. You know I got D&B at 3 coming up at the top of the hour. Pretty excited for this one, not gonna lie. A lot of great tracks on deck for you. And big up all my peoples checking in all around the world. What up, Derek? All my West Coast night owls. You can hit me though, dj@kxp.org on the email or 206-903-5397 on the text, if that's easier, and if you're not driving. About to get right back to the music, because that's how we do it. You know, it's where the music matters. It's KEXP. Track right here from Psychedelic Outfit out of London called Blind Yo. Track right here is called Color Pillow / Cologo. We'll see what we can fit in before the top of the hour. Like I said, get those requests in if you want. So much more music left in the show. Make sure you just keep it locked right here, you know. Don't want to miss out. It's KEXP. It's the overnight. Mike Ramos in here. Don't touch that dial, my peoples. Let's go.

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1: 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How are you doing? Thanks for being here. My name is Mike Ramos. This is the Overnight Tuesday over here on the West Coast, 2:45 a.m. Almost halfway through the show. You know I got DNB at 3 coming up in a few. Had to get in this favorite right here from Chemist, spelled with a Q, out of Memphis, from this cool new juke tape.

released on Mobile Tracks last year. Tracker here, Amen Blessing. Shout out to you if you can pick out that sample. So from Cowgirl Clue, from last year's Total Freedom, her album before that was like one of my faves of the year. I somehow missed that one, tucked it in September, that release. Track out there, Full Throttle. Just ahead of that one, something from Judith. Big up DJ Gabriel from Vinelands for putting me onto that one. Tusi, cool little video as well. And some from Lucha Luna, Seattle duo right there. Big up Tomas from their Bria Bria. Little EP came out at the beginning of the year. Track out their Ritmo Eterno. And some from Balthus as well. They're based in San Diego now. New single from that EP, Eternal Flow. Some more out there stuff from Blind Yo. Color Pillow / Cologo from their Lemoyne Point, which will be out in August. Like I said, Mike Ramos up in here for the overnight, keeping it moving. A few tracks I'm going to get in before the top of the hour. Then we got that DNB at 3. Shout out the whole 3 a.m. crew. So many new tracks for you. Super excited to get to that point of the show. So, hey, let's get into this new Tomu DJ right here. Collab with 40 Split. This track is just called Yeah. With 3 A's. That's how you gotta say it, I guess. It's KXP. It's the overnight. Keep it locked right here, y'all.

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2: KEXP. Oh, yes. It is the overnight. My name is Mike Ramos. I do this thing every Tuesday from 1 to 5 a.m. here on the West Coast. Just getting in some things leading up to the 3 a.m. hour. DNB at 3 starting in just a few. Some from Playboi Carti's release from last year, Music, or I Am Music. Check here, Mojo Jojo. Great villain. Great villain, great show. Shout out Adult Swim, Cartoon Network in general. Some from Blade with two E's, of course. Sulfur Surfer. I always mess up when I'm trying to say that. Sulfur Surfer, not Silver. Brand new record from the Swedish artist. Got a cool little interview with him in ID Magazine on that playlist, kxp.org, if you want to check it out. Track there is called Kill Switch. Just killed the beat. Just kidding, here it comes. There we go. It's up from Tomo DJ and 40 Split. Big up Tomo DJ, Bay Area artist. Check right there, yeah, with three A's. Like I said, this is the overnight. I'm ready at 5 a.m. Two more hours in the show. We got Eva Walker coming in after me, but that's not for a while, so hey. About this DNB at 3 thing. Got some brand new tracks for you. Gonna start it off with a brand new one from Bruck out of Bristol. Title track to this Enchanted EP. I played some from the Slater in Duality release a couple weeks ago. Slater got another one with Metrodome. Got some from that. Some from Duality and Arkin. Brand new release from Conducta on the Up Your Archives label. So much good stuff. Let me know if you're out there, want to hear something, want to say what up. DJ at kxp.org on the email. 206-903-5397 on the text. And big up the 3 a.m. crew checking in. What up, Steven, Texas? What up, Ryan, on the Olympic Peninsula? Appreciate each and every one of you. Let's get right into the music, though. That's how we do it. It's where the music matters. It's KEXP. DNB at 3 starting right about now on the overnight with Mike Ramos. And like I said, we got an Instagram. We got a Mixcloud now. We got a new logo. Go check it out. Tap in. It's KEXP. Let's go.

I got something for your mind, your body, your body, your body, your body, your body. I got something, I got something, I got something.

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3: KEXP. Oh yes, DNB at 3 on the overnight with Mike Ramos on your Tuesday. 3 a.m. PST every week. Just getting it started. This week's edition. Just heard something from Metrodome and Slater. Don't forget to spell it with an 8. Slater put out that awesome record, little EP with Duality, Rough Grooves. Played something from it a few weeks ago, last month probably. This is from the just released a few weeks ago, Yeah G, Buzzin' EP. All sorts of cool retro, like hardcore jungle sounding stuff on that one. Almost played the opener, but that one a little more soulful. It's called Pimento Grove. Some from Arkin and Duality, who I just mentioned. City Connection, name of that EP. Links, Bandcamp stuff all over the playlist. Make sure you follow along. Track right there is called Original Memory. Holy P is dope, though. And something from Bruck, also out of Bristol. Single Enchanted from the Enchanted / Operator / Forbidden Journey EP he just put out. Gotta keep it moving, because so many tracks I want to fit in. Gotta get to this one. I played something from it last week. Slightly more damn tempo, breaky stuff. But this is a full-on just dope jungle track right here from Conducta. Put out this Soundboy Johnny EP on Nia Archives, Up Your Archives label. Whole thing is very dope. 3 tracks. Gonna hear the title track. Might have to start a petition to make this John Richards' new nickname. Soundboy Johnny on the morning show. Haha. No, but for real. If you want to hear something or want to say what up, DJ at KXP.org, 206-903-5397, and shout out the whole 3 a.m. crew tuned in. Let's get back into it. That's how we do it. Where the music matters, KEXP, DNB at 3 on the overnight with Mike Ramos on your Tuesday. Let's get it, people.
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2: 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Mike Ramos on the overnight, winding it down, DNB at 3, this week's edition. Just had a smooth one right there from the Computer Integrated Audio record label. There are Bristol, heavy Bristol things in this edition of the show. Title track to the just released Coming Now EP from Seventh Pyramid. Just came out last week. Some from Alchemist and Dria, D-R-I-I-A. I've actually played both of those artists' solo releases in the past couple months here on the DNB at 3. They linked up for that one, Search Deep, on the Shogun Audio label. Sounded real nice. And then Conducta back there, title track to the Soundboy Johnny EP on Nia Archives, Up Your Archives label. So dope. And like I said, starting a petition to make that John Richards' new nickname, Soundboy Johnny in the morning. Haha. Big thanks, everybody tuned in, though. I appreciate each and every one of you so, so much. Shout out to the 3 a.m. crew. What up, Annie O in Alabama? Kristen in Alameda. Great to hear from y'all. What up, Raj? Still up working. Glad the DNB was hitting. You could hit me up, though, if you want to hear something or want to say hi or, you know, want to talk about some playoff basketball. Talk some smack about the Thunder losing, you know? So satisfying. DJ at KXP.org on the email, 206-903-5397 on the text. Now, I got to get into, like I said, played something from that Conducta Up Your Archives release. Let's get into this new Nia Archives, putting out this emotional junglist record in a couple months. Played Boys in Blue last week, so let's get it back to this Danger. It's KXP, y'all. Keep it locked right here.

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1: Mike Ramos's show is made possible in part by Japandi Supply House.
2: KEXP is the overnight. Oh yes, Mike Ramos in here. About to hit 4 a.m. I'm only here till 5, so last hour of the show. We got Evil Walker coming in for early, right after me. And a great day of programming for you after that, of course. Playing you a couple things, though, before I'm out of here. Brand new from the Toronto-based artist Lukeman. From his SD3, came out in April. The track right here is called Mad. So from John Glacier, love that one. One of my favorite tracks from that artist, Never Sure. Produced by Flume. Can find that on the Like a Ribbon EP from 24 or the Like a Ribbon album from 25. Had some new stuff from Genesis Owusu. Awesome new record, Red Star Woo and the Worldwide Scourge. Track there called For Life. So from Isaiah Rashad off that It's Been Awful track there. Do I look high? Do I? Just kidding. Some from Blood Orange as well. New single called EssexHoney.mp3 following up last year's album, Essex Honey. And at Nia Archives, new single Danger from the forthcoming record will be out in July, Emotional Junglist. Like I said, big up everybody tuned in worldwide. No matter where you're listening from, I appreciate you. You can hit me up, DJ at KXP.org, on the email 206-903-5397, on the text messages. Got plenty of new stuff on the way, plenty of stuff in general on the way for the last hour. Let me know if you want to hear something, like I said. Into this one though, brand new, cool little collab from Ezra Collective and Pa Salu. It's called Only Love right here. A little something to wake you up on your Tuesday. It's KXP overnight. Keep it locked right here.
3: This is Sean Kemp, a.k.a. The Rain Man. 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
2: KEXP, it's the overnight right here with Mike Ramos. Just heard something brand new from Kane Rodriguez and Luis Arconriquez Filoso. Cabeza de Chivo out of Chicago. Self-titled record from last year. Track right there, Cumbia Ska. Brand new stuff from Terra Cactus from right here in Seattle. Colapso will be out in a couple weeks, actually. Discoteca Fugitiva, name of that track. Ezra Collective as well back there featuring Pa Salu. New single, Only Love. It's Mike Ramos here on KEXP. Letting it just be quiet for a quick second. Let y'all get ready for this brand new Black Ends single. Brand new from the Seattle band. It's called All I'm Bone. Let's wake it up real quick. Happy Tuesday, y'all. KEXP. Let's go.

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Yes, yes. 90.3 FM here in Seattle. 92.7 in the Bay Area. Oakland, Alameda, San Francisco. What up down there? It's KEXP.org online, streaming on our mobile apps. However you're doing it, I appreciate ya. Mike Ramos here on the overnight for a little bit longer. Here till 5 a.m. West Coast time. So about half an hour left in the show. We got Eva Walker coming in for early, right after me. Awesome day of programming for you. We got Kennedy filling in on the morning show. Make sure you tune in to that. Cheryl on midday. Going to be doing a ticket give for our Seattle listeners to Goose, not Geese, just singular Goose, at Wamu Theater up here. Afternoon show with my guy Larry Mizell Jr. Drive time with Evie Stokes in our headphones later tonight. We'll pop with Derek. Got a live in studio. KXP now with Atticus. Overnight with Abby. All here on KXP, y'all. Just had a little throwback for you from the 90s. Going back to 93. Oh, yeah. From Cracker, their Kerosene Hat record. Track there, Low. Had to get that in after that Blonde Shell. Brand new one called Heart Has to Work So Hard. And yeah, big up Peter out in Madison Valley. Was digging that. And big up Ryan on the Olympic Peninsula says, yeah, totally hear it. Blonde Shield track reminded me of that Low song and other 90s jams. That's what's up. Black Ends as well back there. Brand new single from the Seattle band, All on Bone. Sounding great on a Tuesday morning. Hope you enjoy it. Keeping it moving. Gonna see what I can squeeze in for him out. Gotta get this one in real quick, as requested by KEXP's own Barry. Who's over here at work early, trying to get some stuff done, requesting this one. You know when, like, you show up extra early for something, and then the person that you're supposed to show up for doesn't show up? You're like, come on, man. Come on. So yeah, this is everybody. Goes out to everybody who's working this week, working today. Protect that time. Don't let them waste your time, y'all. It's KXP. Let's get into it. Listener Proud Radio. Yeah.

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1: KEXP. Oh, yes. Shout out my little dude. Mike Ramos here on the overnight. For just a little bit longer. About to get up out of here in just a sec. Make sure you stay tuned. Evil Walker coming in for early. Well, already came in. I just talked to her. Yeah. Eva in the building. Going to be doing early in just a few. Had to get in this track right here from Demon Fuzz. 1970 record Africa. Opening track right here, Past, Present, and Future. So good. Something from Brooklyn Funk Essentials ahead of this track. Bust, the Bus Stop from their Black Butterfly. Just came out last month. Bandcamp link on the playlist for you. Some throwback Parliament from 1978. Motor Booty Affair, name of that one. Aqua Boogie. A Psycho Alpha Disco Beta Bio Aqua Dulu. Intimidating when you see the word, but you know, just sing the song. It's good. Some from Assault as well back there. Don't Waste My Time. Going out to my guy Barry. Don't let him waste your time this week, people. Protect that time. And like I said, about to get up out of here. Big, big thanks all my peoples for rocking with me all night, all morning, all whatever, you know. Suki in Manchester, big up Raj in South Lake Union, my guy Derek, Paul in Berlin, Daniel in D.C., Brett in Silver Spring, Austin in Poulsbo, Stephen Mary in D.C., Brian in Atlantic City. Have a great day at work. Be careful up there, man. Ray in SF, Peter in Madison Valley. Big up Honeybee in Alameda. Big up Kristen in Alameda. I think y'all know each other. Yeah, big shouts. Big up Ryan on the Olympic Peninsula. John and Ballard, ref in Indiana. Annie O in Alabama. Sean in Massachusetts. Skid and Taylor in SF. Everybody else, appreciate each and every one of you. Be back same time next week, same channel. Plenty more jams for you. Tap in with me on the gram for some non-station goings-on and whatnot at MFRAM0S. Got a DNB at 3 account too at DNBAT3 if you want to follow that. And yeah, who y'all got in this NBA finals? Either way, it's going to be so fire. I'm so glad the Thunder lost. I mean, the Spurs won. But yeah, Spurs, what a rad team. Victor Wembanyama, alien, kung fu master, whatever. You hear about that? Yeah, really like trained with Shaolin monks and stuff. Wild. But, you know, coolest thing about this is we're either going to have that Spurs team win a championship, starting a new dynasty, or the New York Knicks, man. Shout out everybody out in New York and the whole East Coast. This would be their first championship since literally the entire existence of KEXP. The last time the New York Knicks won an NBA championship was 1973. And I think it was literally the same month that KCMU was started. That's how long it's been, people. Wild. So yeah, you know, wouldn't be too mad at a New York dub. I feel like the city might just explode. Like literally if that happens, the New Yorkers will actually burn down the entire city. But who knows? Either way, I hope y'all have a great Tuesday. I hope y'all have a great rest of your week. And I'll catch you next time. It's Mike Ramos signing off on KEXP. Stay tuned for Yvonne Early. And I'm out. Peace.

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3: What time is it?
4: Well, I don't know. 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

0: 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Engines on. 5, 4, 3, 2, 1. 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

0: projection burn. What we're witnessing now is man's very first trip in space, so with a station stop.
1: We're on the back side of the moon, you'll never know. We're on the back side of the moon, you'll never know. We're on the back side of the moon, you'll never know. We're on the back side of the moon, you'll never know. We're on the back side of the moon, you'll never know.
2: It feels just like it sounds.
3: Program
4: and
2: this baby
0: is really going. Roger that. Stand by for mode 1 Bravo. You can go ahead and receive me now. 1 Bravo.
3: That's a lovely liftoff. That's about dead at all.
0: On that limb.
1: The moment
0: they adjust. Back into lunar orbit. On that limb. Ascent. Back into lunar orbit.
1: We're on the backside of the moon. You'll never know.
0: We're on the backside of the moon, you'll never know.
1: On that limb, ascent, on that limb, ascent, on that limb, ascent.
0: We're on the backside of the moon, you'll never know.

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Hi, good morning. Welcome to Early here on Listener Powered KEXP. Let me turn my mic up a little bit. There we go. All right. Can you hear me? Can you hear me now? Awesome. Okay. This is Early. I'm Eva Walker, your host every Monday through Friday, 5 a.m. to 7 a.m. And you just heard some Genesis Owusu off the latest release. That song was titled For Life. And that artist will be at the Rickshaw in San Francisco on November 6th and at Hidden Hall in Seattle, November 8th. And you heard that 11-minute song from The Orb with Backside of the Moon, because I can't help it. I love space, sort of obsessed with it. I probably should go get this looked at. However, in the meantime, if you have nothing to do, you're just like, man, I'm bored. I need something to do. I have an idea. Write a letter to NASA saying why they should send a DJ to the moon and why that DJ should be Eva Walker. Boom, time filled. Okay, and before that, Beverly Glenn Copeland with Ever New. Off of Keyboard Fantasies, a fantastic album. This particular one was played off of Transmissions, the music of Beverly Glenn Copeland, which covers music a career-spanning album. There we go. That includes composition from his early works, including the Cult Status release, as mentioned, Keyboard Fantasies. Which was released originally back in 1986, I believe. This is Early. Let's get to some more music. Here's some local music. This is Lake. KEXP.

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0: Dr. Octagon with Aliens off of the Return of Dr. Octagon. Here on Listener Power KEXP, Kelly Stoltz with Heather's House off of the fantastic release, If You Don't Know Me, By Me. And Blind Yeo with Color Pillow. And you also heard a band formed back in Olympia back in 2005. They go by Lake. That song was The Stars.
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0: All right, how about some music from Shiny Toy Guns? This is Major Tom on KEXP. You got it tuned to the early show.

0: 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You also heard some new Terror Cactus in there. Very good. And Mac Thaverscan, is not a great name, with Won't Wait off of the release Glass and Bones. Some dry cleaning in there with Scratch Card Lanyard. You can watch them performing that song actually live on KEXP. 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Go check it out. And Shiny Toy Guns to start that set off with Major Tom.
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0: All right, I'm Eva Walker, your host of Early every Monday through Friday, 5 a.m. to 7 a.m. Thanks for tuning in. Shout out to the lovely Lauren who's helping out today on Early. It's just me and Lauren today, and she is putting in information for you on the real-time playlist at kexp.org. Also compiling your messages that are all coming in. Thank you, thank you, thank you, Lauren. And shout out to all of you, Mindy in Seattle, Tommy in the Central District, and Anna in Madison, Wisconsin, who wants to hear some Jimi Hendrix. I will get back to that message in a second here. Justin in Berkeley, Coco also tuned in, Jeff in Naples, Florida, Jude in Scotland. Oh my God, Scotland's like awesome. Went to Glasgow and that's one of my favorite places in the world now. Arlo in Denver, Colorado. And let's see, Anthony also tuned in, Darren in Bremerton, Eden in Seattle, Chris in White Center, and Peter in Madison Valley, Bruce in Philadelphia, and Andrew, Eric in Shoreline, and Skylar in Mercer Island. And as I mentioned, Anna in Madison, Wisconsin wants to hear some Jimi Hendrix and says, good morning from Madison, Wisconsin. EVP Coffee, U-Bay location, just opened a shop for our healthcare workers. Shout out to the University of Wisconsin Hospital and the VA. I am in need of some Jimi Hendrix on All Along the Watchtower. You know what, Anna, you got it. This is for you and this is for all the amazing staff at the University of Wisconsin Hospital and the VA. Enjoy. Here's Jimi Hendrix with All Along the Watchtower. KEXP.

KEXP. This is Early, and that was David Bowie with Ashes to Ashes. That's going out to Bruce in Philadelphia, who wrote in saying, "Hi, Eva. Your love of all things space, which is how I discovered your show on the Artemis 2 launch, pushed me to throw my support to KEXP. I, too, love all things space, and I'm also a big supporter of community-supported public radio. I look forward to hearing your show every morning." And went on to request Ashes to Ashes by David Bowie. Bruce is a new amplifier. Thank you, Bruce. Let's give it up for Bruce, everyone, in Philadelphia. I don't have my clapping track. Okay, but I'm clapping for you. Thank you so much, Bruce. And music from Mad, Mad, Mad with Overload. And you also heard out of 2009. Can you believe the year 2009 is now considered like a throwback? Jeez. That song, Sleepyhead from Passion Pit, and Wall of Voodoo with Mexican Radio. Absolutely love that song. And going out to Anne in Madison, Wisconsin, and all the healthcare workers with the Jimi Hendrix Experience, you heard All Along the Watchtower. And I also got a request from Andrew, who says, "Hello, Eva." Speaking of Artemis 2, by the way, Andrew says, "Hello, Eva. I've been digging your space vibe this morning. I also very much enjoyed your Artemis coverage. I would like to request Outer Space by John Grant," and goes on to say, "Doesn't have to be today since it would seem you've moved into a different vibe, but I absolutely love that song and I often find myself thinking that it would perfectly fit into one of your cosmic sets. Thanks for being cool. Rock on, Andrew." Andrew. Well, we just played Ashes to Ashes, and even if I played something completely different, the good thing about KEXP, well, there's lots of good things about KEXP. Well, one of the good things is that it doesn't matter. It doesn't have to fit into a certain set. We could play whatever we want. So you know what? Here's John Grant, Outer Space, going out to Andrew. KEXP, where the music and space

0: That's music from Fruit Bats. Think About Ya. They'll be at the Showbox Soto in Seattle October 9th. And Francis of Delirium with that song Damned off of Run Run Pure Beauty. You also heard some Hannah Lou. That going out to Anthony for their birthday. Happy birthday, Anthony. And John Grant, a request from Andrew. You heard Outer Space.
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0: All right. We've got 23 minutes left in the show. Going to try to squeeze in as much music as possible. Starting with this, Lewis of Man.

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Just watch me. 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Watch me. Just watch me.

0: 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And all you have to do is get in touch with it.
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0: There's a force in the universe that makes things happen. 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

Witch, aka We Intend to Cause Havoc, with Wa'ile off of their 8th studio album, which was released nearly 40 years after Witch's previous studio album. And you can watch them in studio, live on KEXP, link in a real-time playlist. That album, Zango, was released on this day 3 years ago. I can't believe it's 3 years old already. You heard Of Montreal before that, music from Mock Media with Mock City Rock. And there was some Lewis of Man to start that set off, featuring Marie Davidson here on Listener Powered KEXP. And I want to thank Lauren helping out on the real-time playlist and with messages. Thank you so much, Lauren. And thank you to all of you tuned in, hanging out. Stick around because Kennedy is back in for the morning show and it's going to be good. And then we got Cheryl in for the midday show. Cheryl's got a ticket give to see Goose on August 19th at Walmu Theater. She's got 3 pairs to give out. Larry Mizell Jr. in for the afternoon show. And Evie in for drive time. I was about to combine drive and Evie and say Drevy. drive time with Evie. And tonight is Wopop because it's Tuesday. And you got Derek tonight. So all of that still to come. Great day of music as always. And shout out to all of you, Paul in Berlin, Zoe and Kitten Tony in San Francisco, Shelly in Louisville, John in New York, Kelsey B, Walter in Seattle, Brian in a high rise in Philly, very nice, Julie in Santa Cruz, and Jason in Madison, Wisconsin. Rachel Stevens, who says, amazing segue, Eva, you rule. Mwah to you, Rachel. And Meg in Denver, Katie in Kirkland, Mike in New York City, Tori in Hollywood, and Chelsea in Ballard, as well as Lisa, Brad, also in Madison, Wisconsin, and Jeff in Wisconsin. Speaking of Jeff, Jeff and Arlo in St. Paul. Jeff asked me a question earlier today when I was talking about, oh man, y'all have NASA send me to the moon. That'd be so great. And Jeff asked me a question that I had not thought about, which was, well, when you get to the moon, what's the first song you're going to play? And I was like, oh my goodness, I don't know. Maybe something off of the Beverly Glenn Copeland album, Keyboard Fantasies probably. But I really don't know. And you know what, Jeff? That sounds like a Friday question. So think about what song you would play if you got to the moon, the very first song from the moon. What would you play? Don't send it to me now. We'll do that on Friday. Friday's kind of like fun, free Fridays now on early. We got to come up with something for that. So not right now because the show's almost over, but That's a Friday question, Jeff. You know what? I bet Arlo thought of that and you're taking credit for it, but you know, it's fine. I hear you, Arlo. Okay. I'm going to leave you with one more song and it's coming from the Sugar Cubes. Today is the birthday of Thor Eldon, born on this day back in 1962. So why not wrap up with some effing in rhythm and sorrow? Get the full name in a real-time playlist. Here's the Sugar Cubes on KEXP. I'll see you tomorrow for a Walk of Wormhole Wednesday. Bye.

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0: 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Welcome, my friends, to the morning show, and sorry to everyone who was driving while listening to that song. Everything's fine. Panda Bear and Sonic Boom just trying to make that siren work for them in A Question of When. Sleigh Bells in there as well. Real Real, the name of that track. I got a message from Leslie who said, Real Real, haven't heard this in years, turning it way up. You and me both. Blondie with Heart of Glass, and started everything off with the queen of pop herself, Madonna.
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0: My name is Kennedy, filling in here on the morning show. Thanks so much for tuning in and hanging out on this beautiful Tuesday morning. If there's anything that you want to hear, if you've got a request, or if you just want to say hi, you can always reach out 206-903-5397, or you can email dj at kexp.org, or find me on Instagram, if you please, at a living human girl. We're going to get into lots of new music this morning, including this next one from Kiwi Junior. This track is called Blowing Up. It's KEXP.

0: That is new music from Lime Garden from their fantastic record, Maybe Not Tonight. 23, the name of that track. They're going to be playing some shows in San Francisco on October 30th, and they're also going to be in Seattle on Monday, November 2nd. 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Thanks so much to Aiden helping out today. TV Star in there, that is a band out of Seattle, Tacoma area, out of my bag. Their new record is called Music for Heads. It came out in April of this year, and it is so good. My show that I do here on KEXP is called Audio Oasis, and we play music from all around the Pacific Northwest, and that record is definitely up there so far, because we're only halfway through the year, but so far one of my favorite records of the year. It's just it's so perfect as like a whole album conceptually, and that's just a lot of fun to listen to. Rolling Blackouts Coastal Fever with French Press in there. And you heard new music from Kiwi Jr. with Blowing Up. It's all here on The Morning Show on KEXP.
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1: Want to say hey to some folks who have been writing in this morning. So wonderful to hear from you all. Andy, Cynthia, Jason, Jennifer, Skylar, Melanie, Ryan, Andy in Woodinville, Cole in Shoreline, and so many more. Lots of great requests in here as well. It's me, myself, and I, and Aiden helping out on the playlist today. So I'm going to try to get to as many musical requests as I can get to. I have a pen, I have a lot of sticky notes, and I have a heart of gold. So we'll see if we can make that happen. I wanted to play a track next off of a record that, oh my gosh, it's almost 10 years old. Next year will be 10 years old, but on this day in 2017, Chastity Belt released their record, I Used to Spend So Much Time Alone. That is an album that it has a very special place in my heart. It's such a good record altogether. I mean, such a big fan of Chastity Belt, and we've loved them here at KEXP forever, but I just remember so many days at my old apartment years ago where I would just like sob on the ground to this whole record. And for some reason, that is a fond memory in my brain. And the song, especially different now, is really one that's special in my heart. Here's music from Chastity Belt on The Morning Show.

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0: There's a force in the universe that makes things happen. And all you have to do is get in touch with it.
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0: Sweet sounds from the Go-Betweens. Love Goes On, that was the band's final single released before splitting up in 1989. Love in there as well, Always See Your Face, and Daniel Johnston with True Love Will Find You in the End. Kyle Kraft in there, that is an artist based out of Portland, Oregon, Lady of the Ark, and that record, Dolls of Highland, turned 10 years old this year. Cannot believe it. It is so, so good, and a big fan of Kyle Kraft. If you never checked out his Live on KEXP session that he did, it is amazing. And Aiden put a link right there on the Real Time playlist at kexp.org if you want to go and check that out. And go check out our entire YouTube channel. It is just a treasure trove of fantastic live performances from bands all over the world who stop by the KEXP studio and just put on these stellar performances. And it's seriously never-ending goodness over on the YouTube channel. So go and subscribe. Gently Tender in there as well. Wild in the Uplands and Chastity Belt. That record came out on this day in 2017. I used to spend so much time alone, the name of that record. Different Now is the track that you played in, that I played in that set. This is The Morning Show. My name is Kennedy, keeping it all together.
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0: 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I got a request in from Kieran, who wanted to hear a little something from Milanus to cheer them up from rainy England. Here is Bang.

0: Oh, I can never get enough of that one. Destroyer with Kaput. They're playing some shows soon. They're going to be playing in Eugene, Oregon on September 23rd, in San Francisco at August Hall on September 24th, and then they will be in Portland, Oregon at the Aladdin Theater on October 24th. Yeah, 24th, that's it. And they're going to be at the Croc in Seattle on the 25th of October. And before that, you heard music from The Drums with Days, and Hannah Lou has a new record out. It is her self-titled record. Replica is the name of that track. Hannah is going to be performing live on KEXP on Friday, June 25th at 11 a.m. It is free and open to the public, which means you can come on down here to the KEXP studios and watch her perform live. Melanis in there as well. That was a request. Bang is the name of that track off of their record Aura. That one came out in 2023. It's all here on KEXP, where the music matters.
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0: My name is Kennedy, filling in here on the morning show. Usually you hear me on my show. It's called Audio Oasis on Saturday night, 6 to 9 p.m. It is our all-local Pacific Northwest music show. So we play music from all around this region. And I'm having a lot of fun with you all this morning. Hope that you are too. Lots of folks who have been writing in. I want to say hey to Jens in Mercer Island, Simon in Rainier Beach, Ray in San Francisco, Shannon in Maple Valley, Vinny in Napa, Brian in Seattle, Art in Olympia, Justin in North Seattle, Greg in Magnolia, Carla in Shoreline, Randall in Georgia, and so many more folks who are just writing in with all kinds of lovely messages and great requests. If you want to add on to the pile, feel free to do so. You can always text in 206-903-5397, or you can email dj@kexp.org. I want to read this message from Jerry in North Carolina, who wrote in and said, you mentioned that you would listen to Chastity Belt, that Chastity Belt record, while weeping on the floor. This is true. My go-to album for that was Railway Children's amazing debut album, Reunion Wilderness. I wouldn't be weeping. I would just sit on the floor, smoke cigarettes, and wallow in my misery. It was a sort of therapy, perhaps. I don't know, but I do look back on those nights fondly, which I hope isn't too weird. No, not too weird at all. If you have the chance to sneak it in today, Railway Children's song, into your set, I would love to hear the first song that really grabbed me, and that one is called Brighter.

0: 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Ice Age right there with No Fear. That is off their record For Love of Grace and the Hereafter. That one just came out last week. Sweeping Promises, Shooting Shadows is the name of that track. They have a new record on the way. It's going to be out on Sub Pop Records on August 14th. They're going to be playing some shows. They're going to be in San Francisco on Friday, September 18th at the Rickshaw Stop. And then they will be in Seattle on Wednesday, September 23rd at Baba Yaga. Big Star in there with Back of a Car. And you heard Brighter from the Railway Children. That was a request going out to Jerry off of their fantastic 1987 record, Reunion Wilderness. It's here on KEXP.
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0: My name is Kennedy, filling in here on the morning show. Maybe you've heard, maybe you haven't. 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I had the pleasure of doing a set of those laser performances last year, and it was actually my first time that I'd ever been to the Laser Dome, and I was blown away. It was like I'd never seen a laser ever in my life. So I highly recommend, if you want to have a chill night and listen to a great playlist that Diana is going to be curating for you all. I wanted to read this message from a listener who said, "Good morning, Kennedy. As it is peach season, my amazing daughter is so happy to have peaches in the house." I'm really happy to have peaches in the house too. "And you rock any chance you can toss the peaches by Presidents of the United States of America on for Miriam." I would love to. I think peach season really marks the beginning of summer for me. And it just, I don't think that there's anything better than like sitting in the sun and just eating like the juiciest, most beautiful peach that you've ever seen in your entire life. So I wish that energy for you. And if you can't have the energy right now, hopefully you'll get some through this track.

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1: This is KEXP. You just heard music from Dead Kennedys, and I'll beat you to all the jokes of DJ Kennedy playing the Dead Kennedys. That is one of my favorite records, though, by the way. Fresh Fruit for Rotting Vegetables. It is just a no-skips record for me. Whenever I'm really raging about something, that is always what is in my headphones. Your Emotions, the name of that track. Mudhoney, Touch Me, I'm Sick, and La Securité with Snack City. They have a record coming out called Bingo. It will be out on June 12th. The B-52s with Dance This Mess Around, and I had the pleasure of going to see the B-52s at the Shoreline Amphitheater. They played with Devo, and I road tripped down to Mountain View, California, to see them, and it was such a fun road trip. It was so fun to see them play live. I'm really, really glad that I was able to go see that. And hey, maybe you've seen the B-52s play too. I've seen the Devo play like a million times by now, but them together was a very, very special treat. Merwolf in there, that is more local music from that post indie punk trio out of Portland, Oregon. They just put out a record called In the Golden Age, and Presidents of the United States of America. That one going out to Miriam, who is enjoying peach season. It's all here on KEXP, the morning show. My name is Kennedy, filling in here for John. Very happy to be here with you all. And coming up at 10 o'clock, it'll be time for the midday show with Cheryl Waters. Cheryl just stopped in here to say hi. And Cheryl's got tickets to give away for Goose that are going to be coming through Seattle on August 19th. At the WAMU Theater. She's got three pairs of tickets to give away, so looking forward to that. But we still got plenty of music to get to, and I say let's keep the noise going with something new from Black Ends. This is a band out of Seattle, and they just released this single. It's called All I'm Bone. It's KEXP.

0: 2014 record, Bodies and Control and Money and Power. They played an absolutely killer live on KEXP session back in 2017, and you can check it out. There's a link on the playlist at kexp.org. You can also check out all of the music that gets played here on KEXP. We have those live playlists. You can check out all the information about these artists, and we have so many fantastic DJ assistants helping out as well. I want to thank Aiden, who is helping out this morning on the morning show. Party Dozen in there with Special Unit. That is the latest single from that band. Bjork with Army of Me, and you heard All I'm Bone. I always say that song title backwards. Black End's new song, and that is from a band out of Seattle. They are working on their second album right now, which will be a follow-up to their 2024 debut, Psychotic Spew, and I expect nothing but excellence from their new album.
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0: My name is Kennedy, filling in here on the morning show. I want to let you know that we have this new Music Tuesday thing going on. 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And another record that came out today back in 1998, that would be Smashing Pumpkins' Adore. And one of my favorite Smashing Pumpkins songs come off of this record, and that would be Perfect.

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0: got a message from John in San Francisco saying, I've been playing Dance Yourself Clean for my 13-year-old son since he was an infant. I told him we would dance. I would hold him and dance slowly, and then we would dance all crazy when the drop happens. We finally got to hear it live together at Bottle Rock. It was so awesome to experience it with him. Love this song. Oh, I love that message. Thank you so much, John. And thanks so much for tuning in and hanging out today on The Morning Show. My name is Kennedy, filling in here for John and just having a grand old time. Hope that you are too.
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3: One, two, three, four. Hey kids, we are opening up the booth for you to come visit KEXP during the morning show. On Thursday, June 18th from 7 to 10 a.m., we'll play your favorite songs, hang out in the booth, and yes, your parents are invited too. 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
0: Wilco in that set as well. Heavy metal drummer just fitting in so perfectly with the Smashing Pumpkins. Perfect. That comes off of their Adore record. Came out on this day in 1998. And I want to say hey to some folks writing in. Jay in Motlick Terrace. Ed in Chicago. Dan in Finger Lakes. Christopher in Queen Anne. Sariana in Linwood. Oliver in Portland. Stephanie in Salt Lake City. Damien in Crown Hill in Seattle, Sean in Toronto, and so many more that I don't think I have time to read, but I'm so grateful to see all of your names popping up in front of me and looking out at the gathering space. Lots of folks soaking up the sunshine here. Yeah, someone gave me a thumbs up. I love that. Thanks. I will be here with you until 10 a.m., and then it'll be time for the midday show. But hey, we got 25 minutes less. You got a request? You could send it to me. I could try to work it in. 206-903-5397, or you can email dj@kexp.org. And Troy will be in for the morning show, I believe, for the rest of the week. But you can always find me on my show. It's called Audio Oasis, and it is on Saturday night, 6 to 9 p.m. We play music from all around the Pacific Northwest. It's a whole lot of fun. You can also keep up with me in the meantime on Instagram, if you please. It's just at A Living Human Girl. I want to get into some new music from Ian Sweet before I got to scoot on out of here. She has a new record coming out called Shiver Struck, and this track is Criminal Kissing.

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When the Sun Hits, the name of that track. You heard local music out of Olympia from Waves Crashing. Feel the Glow is that track. They are going to be playing at Tremolo Festival happening on June 6th at Central Saloon in Seattle. Wet Leg in there by request, and Ian Sweet at the top of that set. Criminal Kissing is that track. It's all here on The Morning Show. My name is Kennedy. Thanks so much for joining me, for tuning in and hanging out. Hope that you had a wonderful morning and continue to have a wonderful rest of your day. I'm going to hand it over to my friend Cheryl Waters for the midday show, and you can always catch me on my regular show Saturday nights, 6 to 9 p.m. It's called Audio Oasis. Have a wonderful rest of your day, and I will see you later. I'm going to leave you with some car seat headrest. This is Bodies.

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2: 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I'm on a need-to-know basis. 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
2: 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Houses in Motion, that's Talking Heads. And you also heard something from the new Kurt Vile album, Philadelphia's Been Good to Me. And Kurt Vile will be at the Fifth Avenue Theater in Seattle on Friday, July 3rd, at the Castro Theater in San Francisco on Tuesday, July 7th. Kevin Morby's new album, Little Wide Open. Recently, Kevin did a live on KEXP session. If you subscribe to the KEXP YouTube channel, you'll find out when that session airs. And Car Seat Headrest, Kennedy wrapping up an incredible morning show here on KEXP, where the music matters. I got my fabulous Ken helping out today on the show, and you can reach out to us at dj@kexp.org or text 206-903-5397. And speaking of the text, I have tickets to give away right now. Philadelphia band Goose is coming to Seattle playing WAMU Theater on Wednesday, August 19th. And I've got three pair of tickets to give away to three lucky people who text Goose to 206-903-5397. Good luck.

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Nobody knows where they're going. 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I told poor Joan, you've been talking to you know who. And if you can talk to him, you can talk to me too.

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4: Thank you so much for tuning into KEXP, where the music matters. And you just heard the Beta Band, Broken Up a Ding Dong, comes from their self-titled album from 1999. And Geese, Long Island City, Here I Come, from that Brooklyn Band's album that came out last year. And Goose, a Connecticut band playing Seattle's Wamu Theater on Wednesday, August 19th. And congratulations to our ticket winners. And lots of people excited about that show. Coming up next, I've got music from Genesis Owusu. The Worldwide Scourge comes from the album Red Star Woo and The Worldwide Scourge.
5: But there is a difference.

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But one huff from the wolf will turn this house into Chernobyl. 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
2: 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And Genesis Owusu from the newest album, Red Star Woo and the Worldwide Scourge. 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
3: Thank you so much for joining me on KEXP, Where the Music Matters. You just heard Idols. That song Dancer comes from their album Tank. And before Idols, Zucrot out of Seattle, Roy Street from the new album Pressure. And you also heard Otoboke Beaver in that set with the song from Otakoma Hits. And P. Lander Z, such sad news to hear that their tour van was rear-ended while they were on tour, passing through Albuquerque, New Mexico, and very serious injuries for all three members of the band who are so beloved. And we put the GoFundMe link, or we will put the GoFundMe link on the real-time playlist at kexp.org. And that song, So Many Mike, from the album P-Pop High School from P. Lander Z. Thank you again so much for joining Ken and I here on the Midday Show. I've got new music coming up from Afro Rock Disco Jazz Group Pigeon on KEXP.

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2: You just heard Mireya, a singer-songwriter based in Berlin, and that song, Revival Song, from the new EP called Revival, that is coming out soon. Arlo Parks, Two-Sided, from the latest album, Ambiguous Desire. Arlo Parks is playing the sold-out KEXP barbecue on Saturday, August 22nd in Seattle, and will be at the Warfield in San Francisco September 19th, and back in Seattle September 21st at the Showbox. You also heard Nula Frianya by request, Like I Say, I Run Away, from the 2024 album My Method Actor, and Kelly Lee Owens' Love Got You, that dance tune on the album Dream State, which came out in 2024, and new music from Abibio Sound Machine, that song called Return to Sender, and Pigeon from the new album Outta National, that song called Future Country. And coming up next, I've got a snippet of songs, that's not the correct term, a sampling of songs from our 90-point teen DJ Calla Hallmark, who was on this past Saturday morning on our 90-point teen show, KEXP's free education program, teaching young people the art of music curation and radio. And each week, a different teen DJ in our current cohort plays an hour-long set of music. And DJ Calla hosted the show this past Saturday. Calla's moved around Washington quite a bit, but one thing always stayed the same, KEXP playing in the background of her life. She prides herself on the eclectic music taste and can't wait for listeners to ride the genre roller coaster with her. Calla is currently a junior at Gig Harbor High School, and after graduation hopes to pursue a career in forensic pathology and become a medical examiner. Calla is thrilled to be a part of 90-point Teen this year and hopes her show brings listeners as much comfort as they do her. And here again is just a sampling of the hour-long set of music from DJ Calla Hallmark this past Saturday. The set started with this song by Frank Ocean, an acoustic version of Cayendo.

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3: 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You just heard a set of songs that were featured on our 90.10 DJ program this past Saturday morning, featuring DJ Calla Hallmark, one of our 90.10 colleagues. Thundercat, featuring Mac Miller, was in the set with She Knows Too Much from the album Distracted, which came out this year. And Father John Misty, The Old Law, a new song also released this year, Band of Horses Coal Mine. More new music on the DJ Calla 90.10 set list with that song Coal Mine. And you also heard Frank Ocean with Cayendo. Oh, is that a new one from Band of Horses? That's from Everything All the Time. Never in me mind. I put the 2026 on all those songs, but I'll have to get that right. But so many more great songs from Chandra Lerke, Lana Del Rey and Simmel, The Lumineers, Brother Ali, Bon Iver and St. Vincent, Biba Doobie, Sufjan Stevens, and Gregory Allen Isakoff, and more. 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Coming up next, I have something from Jonathan Wilson, the song called Dear Friend. Dear.

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2: My goodness, what a beautiful song from Grace Cummings, a brand new track called My God from the upcoming album Blood Horse. Can't wait to hear the whole record. Israel Nash going back to, oh, by the way, that new record's coming out August 14th. Israel Nash going back to 2014, the title track from the album Rain Plans, and from 2013, Jonathan Wilson, Dear Friend, from the record Fanfare. I'm Cheryl Waters. Thank you for joining me here on KEXP, where the music matters. I appreciate all of you tuning in today. And my good friend Pandora says, I feel like Neil Young wants to be at this party today. Absolutely. I didn't fit him in that Neil Young sounding set, but you know I'm always up for fitting in some Neil Young. You got it, Pandora. And it's time for the Midday Show in-studio feature to get into tracks from past in-studio sessions, including something from Fruit Bats from a 2009 in-studio session recorded live on KEXP from Berkeley. I was just emailing with a listener about that session. And I've got something from Glasgow band Corto Alto. Their in-studio session from March just launched to the KEXP YouTube channel today. And here's that jazz collective now, with a song called Vaquita on KEXP.

0: 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Neil Young with Crazy Horse, that song called Cinnamon Girl. And you also heard Built to Spill, Untrustable Part 2, about someone else. That comes from the album Perfect from Now On, which came out in 1997. And you also heard Fruit Bats live on KEXP with Canyon Girl. That's from a 2009 session live on KEXP from Berkeley. And Corto Alto with the song Vaquita 51 from a live on KEXP session that just launched to our YouTube channel today from this Glasgow producer and multi-instrumentalist and colleagues. It's Liam Shortall, Corto Alto.
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0: Coming up next, here's music from Jesse Malin. I've got new music from Sarah Cahoon coming up in this next set as well.

0: That is Sarah Cahoon on KEXP, where the music matters. And a listener writing in saying Sarah is her safe space. I love that. An absolutely gorgeous new song from that Seattle artist. It's called Say Something. A request for Beautiful Beaches by James. And you also heard Sunvolt Windfall. That comes from the 1995 album Trace. River Cross from Pearl Jam's 2020 album Gigaton. And Jesse Malin kicking off that set. Jesse will be playing Bottom of the Hill in San Francisco on July 28th.
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0: Here's a request for the new Caroline Rose song called Yip Yip Yow.

Ethereum album is absolutely enchanting. It's called Run, Run, Pure Beauty. And that song, Little Black Dress, you really got me from the Kinks, and Long Cool Woman in a Black Dress from the Hollies. One of my favorite songs. You also heard Yip Yip Yow, a new one from Caroline Rose, who says, I called out a new song, but actually I know she's been playing it for a long time and finally recorded it. She says, I wrote Yip Yip Yow 10 years ago about feeling like I was born in the wrong time, in the wrong place, and probably in the wrong body. 10 years later, the only thing that's different is I finally have a recording of it I like, and it brings lots of joy to so many of us. Thank you so much, Caroline Rose. Speaking of which, we have an incredible live on KEXP session with Caroline Rose. You can go to our YouTube channel and check it out. She brought herself and all of us to tears in the incredible set live on KEXP a few years ago. One more song before I go and turn things over to my dear friend Larry Mizell Jr. and the afternoon show. I will be back tomorrow, and I'm excited to hang out with you again. Thanks to everyone reaching out today. And everyone, and Ken, for all your wonderful help. And one more before I go. This one is from Say She She with Asha Putili. The song's called Power on KEXP.

girlfriend in Paris. He had to date her for 6 months. And then eventually, she said yes. You know? Took her to his apartment. Cut off her head.

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3: 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Happy Tuesday, y'all. Thanks for being here, empowering all this music and connection. All this programming you can't get anywhere else. Welcome to the afternoon show. My name's Larry Mizell Jr. here with you till 4 p.m. Pacific. Shout out to my super producer, DJ Charlize, holding it down. Shout out to Danae. All over the playlist in real time. Make sure you follow along. You can see some of the stuff we've already dropped, like a new order back there from Brotherhood. That's Bizarre Love Triangle, of course. Rolling Stones from 83's somewhat maligned Undercover. That was Too Much Blood. I want to get something kind of funky in. Happy birthday to the late, great Charlie Watts of the Stones, of course. You heard some Banda Black Rio back there. Rio de Janeiro legends. And started off a little Hugh Masekela, 1984's Don't Go Lose It, Baby, coming off that power from Asha Puthley and Say She She that my friend Cheryl Waters left you with. Love to hear what you'd love to hear. You can always hit us up at dj@kexp.org or text 206-903-KEXP. My gratitude to everybody tuned in, powering the music wherever you are in the world. Shout out to you. You at work, you at school, you chilling. I'm glad we're sharing some time together. Shout out to all my folks in the gathering space today. Good to see y'all as well. Thanks for being here. Shout out to my folks at the Sub Pop shop and at Cafe Vita and at the front desk and in the office. My cat's doing security. Yes, indeed. Now, time slips by. It keeps on slipping is what they said, so sometimes I miss, like yesterday, we actually kicked off June. I was still thinking it was May 31st or something. And June, of course, is Pride Month. Sending a very happy Pride out to all my neighbors, all my friends worldwide. Let's get a little Donna Summer in here, a little hot stuff for you.

Brooklyn Funk from Pleasure right here. Bouncy Lady, 75. Shout out to the OGs.

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Brooklyn Funk Essentials right here. Their latest Black Butterfly, it's called Voodoo Gates. You heard a little Psy-Rock Creative Partners. That incredible trio from LA. A little deep cut, unreleased joint, sampling Pleasure's Bouncy Lady.

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LA's Muna right there. Their fourth album, Dancing on the Wall, that was Why Do I Get a Good Feeling? I hope you get one too. It's the afternoon show. And I got a good feeling from this one ahead of Kalela's, what, third, is it fourth long player? New Avatar. There's a new song she just dropped. Made a little clean version for you. It's called Point Blank, because Point Blank, I love Kalela. See what you think? It's the afternoon show, listener powered, KEXP, y'all.

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little bit of a Womack set right there. You heard Bobby Womack, one of my favorite singers of all time. More Than I Can Stand from 1970's My Prescription. The Womack Sisters, the latest to carry on tradition, LA-based trio of BG, Zimani, and Kucha Womack, carrying on their family's mighty musical legacy. And before that, Cecil Womack, who is Bobby Womack's brother, and Linda Womack, who is Sam Cooke's daughter. I believe those are the parents of the Womack sisters. Womack and Womack with Teardrops from 1988's Conscience. Shout out to my bro Vito in St. Louis, said Womack Life. Believe that. Kalela back there with a new one called Point Blank from New Avatar. Coming out next month. Nice birthday gift for yours truly. Some new stuff here on today's afternoon show for your Tuesday from Mr. Father John Misty. It's called The Payoff.

the Meridian Brothers featuring Beck and the Mexican Institute of Sound right here with Ritmo Babylonia. Going out to Ed in Greenwood, who wanted to hear that. Lovage back there. New Father John Misty, all right here on the afternoon show. Here's Honey Dijon with Rochelle Jordan. It's called Pride.

0: without KEXP. Every morning I wake up and begin listening. I listen on the drive to my public school in Southeast Seattle where I work. Let's go Quakers. I listen between classes and then again on the drive home and for the rest of the evening. KEXP not only introduces me to new music and artists, but more importantly, gives me a sense of community and belonging, affirming that I'm not alone and I have friends everywhere. Thank you for what you do. You all literally make me a better teacher, partner, father, friend, and community member. This is Matt and Gilbert the Cat from Rainier Beach, and we power KEXP.
1: 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Yes, it's the afternoon show right here on Big Listener Powered KEXP. Shout out to everybody who's been writing in and showing love. Shout out to Tim. Shout out to Chris and Brian. Shout out to Jen, to Anna, to Zoe, to Jeff, to Chad. Shout out to Cheryl and Garrett and Catherine.

and that was Feel the Real. Shout out to Chelsea, said it reminds her of the Cardigans. I like that. Jessie Ware back there from her sixth studio album, Super Bloom. That was Sauna. The latest release from DJ producer songwriter Honey Dijon back there featuring Rochelle Jordan, Toronto's own. That was Private Eye from The Nightlife. Shout out to my fellow Quaker Matt and Greg the Cat. See you. Big shout out to Mary Beth in the South Bay. From Mary Beth in the North Bay. We got to meet each other at the meet and greet at Temescal Brewery in Oakland recently.

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2: B-Boys right there, Root Down, featuring a big old piece of Root Down and Get It from Jimmy Smith. After that, Sade, the Ronin remix of Paradise. Speaking of Jimmy Smith, I got a request for him yesterday. Here's his take from that same live set of Let's Stay Together. It's the afternoon show, y'all. Right here on KEXP.

Jimmy Smith right there. And I got to give it up for Mr. Dexter Wansel, who's reported passed away age 75. Dexter Wansel, huge force in the 70s Philadelphia soul scene, part of MFSB, aka Mother, Father, Sister, Brother, the house band at Philadelphia International, where he was signed as an artist and an in-house producer and songwriter. Been sampled tons and tons and tons of times. Here's an instrumental club hit he dropped back in, I want to say 76, called Life on Mars. One time for Dexter Wansel, y'all. Rest in power.

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3: Montreal's La Securité back there from their latest Bingo. You heard the track Deny. New one from Big Frida and Sophie. I wonder when that got made. It just came out last month. Blaze That Ass. I'm going to play that every day just so I can say that. Blaze it. The Clash back there. This is Radio Clash. Going out to Jen in Philly. R.I.P. Dexter Wansell. You heard the title track to 76's Life on Mars back there. It's the afternoon show, and I'm Larry Mizell Jr. Grateful for you making a home for all this programming and all this connection. Thank you. Shout out to Danae. Shout out to Charlize. And shout out to you. Don't go nowhere.

Oh man, Zebra Cats, Gina Red Fox, I'm a Reed. A plea for literacy. Was the last time you read anything? Please, read. Our literacy rates have fallen off a cliff. Media literacy, all kind of literacy. Come on, people. Shout out to Gina Red Fox, too. Fantastic performer. I wish she was still in the game. Really, really, really ill. Chris Lorenzo and Kahlo back there. Going out to Eva and Extra Sour. I know that's their jam in this thing. It's the afternoon show. About another 28 minutes. Right here on Listener Power KEXP. That's right. Shout out to Nick, shout out to Micah, shout out to Chelsea, to David and Julie, shout out to Peter, shout out to my man Manuel, shout out to Matthew, to Dean, Andy K, Eva. Thanks, y'all. 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Nobody said anything about that in that song whatsoever.

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1: Yes, indeed. Happy Pride Month, y'all.

What's going on? You are tuned in to Elsewhere Radio, where we got all rhythm, no algorithm. And if you're ready to take flight into the great unknown, I've got something new just for you. So strap in and stay tuned for the best in surreal blues from Aja Monet.

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Set loose. Or as we escape into the strangeness, whispers of flesh as mirror, supernatural stances, treasuring the mystery of ourselves, where the spirits dwell from not so distant constellations looming.

There's liberation in the elsewhere. There's revolution.

Feel like I'm in a bizarro mirror world, active version collapsing, falling backwards, vacant smiles inside the eyes of the actors appearing normal. But one huff from the wolf will turn this house into Chernobyl. Everybody keeps smiling in my face like it's a

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How dare they pillage Gaza and still have the nerve to sleep at night? 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
1: 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It was like I'm growing and time traveling at the same time. 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It's hard to explain, even to the people I love the most. It's like KEXP is working just for me. We're intertwined. I don't even know where I end and KEXP begins anymore. I'm Mike.
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3: Yes, indeed. Do just that. And thank you, everybody that does and has in the past. Keep the music going, y'all. This has been the Afternoon Show. I'm Larry Mizell Jr. Huge thanks to my super producer, DJ Charlize. Huge shouts to Danae. Huge shouts to you. You just heard a new Ice Age back there for Love of Grace in the Hereafter. You heard Matchhead Girl. SoCal rapper Easy Cody Lee really digging that rage rock situation. His album Stunt for Life, you heard Feel Alive. Seattle Tezza Talks back there with Break Stuff. From 2024's Black Girl American Horror Story. Eka Vandal back there with Bleach, Genesis Owusu, Aja Monet. Thanks again, y'all. Keep it locked. Evie Stokes up next with Drive Time, y'all. Oh, yeah.

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3: 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Hey there. Happy Tuesday. I'm Evie Stokes, DJing for you until 7 p.m. So happy to have you here. Thanks for listening in. Some Toro y Moi in the set with a song called Tuesday for, you know, a very obvious reason. Whole Earth was the name of that release on Dead Oceans back in 2024. And Toro y Moi is touring. Going to be playing in San Francisco on July 29th. And there's more shows if you head to the real-time playlist at kexp.org. You can check those out. Pigeon in there with a new album called Out of National. You heard the song Mirror Test. It's the debut album from Pigeon. Really loving that one. And Midlake at the top, the Beyond the Wizard's Sleeve remix. You heard Roscoe, that beautiful song from 2007. And it's great to be here in the booth with you today. Thanks for tuning in, for supporting KEXP. Man, it's absolutely gorgeous in Seattle today. Very warm. And, you know, all of us Pacific Northwesterners are adjusting. But it's cold here in the booth, I have to say. But I hope you're out enjoying the weather wherever you are listening in the world right now. And if you'd like to reach us, you can. 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You can find me on Instagram, DJ Evie Stokes. But feel free to send requests, suggestions, or just reach out and say, hey, let us know where you're tuned in from and what you're up to today, how your weekend was. All the above, whatever you'd like. Have Russell and Chris helping out behind the scenes today. Chris did 3 shows last week and is back again today. We are so grateful for her. She also sent me candy in the mail, so double grateful for Chris today. Thank you, Chris. All right, some Toro y Moi in the background right now. This is an instrumental version of Studies from the Anything in Return instrumentals. So he, on the 10th anniversary of the release of this record, he put out a full instrumental record of all the songs. And I mean, that album, Anything in Return, is a classic, to me at least. So it was fun to get instrumentals of all those songs. But speaking of classics, here's one from Rogue Wave, called Lake Michigan. This is from Asleep at Heaven's Gate. And it's here on the station where the music matters. It's KEXP.

0: here live at the Waterfront Village with my friend, the zombie, Jonathan. You're looking good. Jonathan just got an awesome face paint job. What do you think?
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It's Drive Time here on KEXP. I'm EB. Hey, happy Tuesday. Nice to have you here. Some Father John Misty in the set there. That's a brand new single from Father John Misty called The Payoff. It's the second single of this year. We had another one about 5 months ago. It was called The Old Law. I love getting just intermittent singles from Father John Misty. And he's doing some touring over the year. If you would like to check out tour dates, you can find those on the Real Time playlist at kexp.org. Some Fleetwood Mac in there, Silver Springs, and Keeks wrote in and said, "My heart goes out to whoever needs Silver Springs today, unless it's my ex." Right there with you, my friend. Ruti in the set, "I'll Be Your Friend," and Rogue Wave at the top from Asleep at Heaven's Gate. You heard the song Lake Michigan. It was another epic song from 2007. They're a band out of Oakland, and I love that song. It makes me feel good every time I hear it. So how are you? It's good to have you. Thanks for joining today and for writing in. Josh in St. Paul is listening. Connor in West Seattle. Monique is listening from Arizona today. Apparently it's 104 degrees in Mesa, Arizona. Yikes. Dan in Long Beach. Justin in Berkeley. Pete listening from Lake Stevens today. My friend Manuel is listening from Seattle right now, usually in LA, but made a trip up to our city. And Keeks, the aforementioned Keeks, listening in Georgetown today. Thank you all so much. If you have requests or suggestions, again, you can send them at dj@kexp.org or 206-903-5397. And hey, I haven't mentioned yet that we have a couple of new episodes of the Inner Headphones podcast this week. And this week's featuring Black Whales, who is a Seattle group. We had a couple members of the band come in and talk, and they actually spoke with Larry Mizell Jr. because I was out of town. So if you want to hear those, you can go wherever you get your podcasts and subscribe, listen, rate, review, do all the things. They picked out some great songs. All right, Balthus in the background right now with a new single called Eternal Flow. We're going to turn the rest of this one up. But new music from Bauer on the way next. It's KEXP.

music from Seattle artist, Seattle DJ, producer, and artist Rudy Willingham from his album Dunk Reactions from 2019. Born to Love was the name of the song. That whole album is great. If you haven't heard it, I recommend that you do. We have a link up on the Real Time playlist at KEXP.org if you'd like to check it out. And up next is TV Girl and Joy.

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3: You're listening to KEXP. I'm Evie Stokes. Hello. So Mike D in the set there is a brand new single from Mike D called What We Got. It's the second solo single we've heard from him this year. Beastie Boys in the set, Sneaking Out the Hospital from Hello Nasty. It's just such great instrumentals from the Beastie Boys over the years throughout their records. And that one is one of my favorites. A Tribe Called Quest, Steve Biko, Stir It Up. Midnight Marauder is the name of the album from 1993. You heard some TV Girl and George Clanton in there. Folenium, the title track off the record from 2024, came out on George Clanton's label 100%.

electronica. And Rudy Willingham in there, as I mentioned before. Dunk Reactions was the record. Born to Love was the song. And at the top, brand new from Bauer. I'm really excited about this one. This is a song that my friend Alex Reuter sent to me. He was our associate music director here at KEXP. Supersonic is the name of that new single from the new release called You. It's out on the 12th of this month. Excited to hear that one in full. So that's all here again on KEXP. We are listener-powered radio. We exist in the world, in the universe, because of our community, and we are so grateful to you. 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It's just really incredible to see how far we've come and how much we've grown in the last 5 decades because of people just like you. So again, can't say thank you enough. And if you'd like to give to KEXP, you can do that online at kexp.org. 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I also want to make sure that you know that today is Tuesday. Yes, it's Tuesday. And that means it's New Music Tuesday. 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And you can sign up at kexp.org/new. 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He's one of our two music directors. The other is Chris Sainley, and they go through and pick out their current favorites and send those out in newsletter form. So you'll be getting the very same recommendations that the DJs at KEXP are getting. Again, you can subscribe to that at kexp.org/new. Both of those people helped me find 99% of my favorite new music. Just the way that it goes. I'm so grateful to them. All right, so mid-pack behind me right now from the most recent EP called Torpedo. You're hearing the song Waterbed. Remember those? I do. I'm going to turn this up. Stay tuned. Fabrizio Moretti's birthday is today. He's from The Strokes and also from a group called Little Joy that I'm going to get to next. It's KEXP. Happy Tuesday.